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1: Yeah.
0: 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You want to get tickets? 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Let's go. Sexy Red is on stage. Coi Leray, Key Glock, The Baby, Compton AV, Dre Sinatra and Friends. 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Like I said, man, let's go. So, crucial question of the day. What is your party rule?
2: My party rule is...
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3: Honestly,
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0: 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You can drop a talk back on the free iHeartRadio app as well. It's like leaving a little voice note. That's easy. Man. Let's go, Nico Blitz. Where we at? What up?
4: Yes, sir. We got surround sound on the way and also some Drake right now, though. Throwback Schoolboy Q. It's Real 923.

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3: Y'all know what's going on. Let's go.
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0: that's New Future right there, California girls. 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That one's crazy, man.
1: Yeah, it is.
0: 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The Real Show, August 21st, starring Sexy Red. Key Glock, the Baby Coil, mm-hmm. Ray's there. Compton AV's there as well. YouTube Theater's where it's going down, The Real Show. You can get tickets at Ticketmaster.com. Sorry. Shout out to Melinda in Orange.
1: That's right, man. Got those tickets to go see YG 400. That's congratulations to her. You sent a gentleman's tour.
0: That's right.
1: Mozzie's going to be there. Caitlin For Real, For Real. Natalie Nunn.
0: Yeah.
1: Chef Boy's going to go up, man.
0: Hey, the internet is saying YG won last night. What's up with it, though?
1: It might not be wrong, man.
0: Yeah.
1: Nothing wrong with it. I mean, it was a win for the West, you know. But I think
0: Don Julio won. Man,
1: Don Julio for sure was the dub. Took the dub for sure that night.
0: And the homies won.
1: Yeah, everybody. The homies won,
0: man. Yo, all right. Yo, so what's your party rule?
2: Man, if it's more than like an hour away, I'm not going.
0: True.
3: With traffic?
0: Nah. Yo, that's a fact. Mm-hmm.
1: Don't send me to the IE, bro.
3: No, for real.
1: I love y'all, but nah.
3: If I live in East LA and you sending me to the IE,
0: that's crazy.
3: No.
0: Nah.
3: You think I'm... You think
2: me an Uber.
3: No, or give me gas money at that point.
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0: 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Mm-hmm. Yo, listen, it's going up. 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Get tickets. Telling you right now, man, that show's going to be crazy. Special surprise guest as well.
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5: 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Coach Steven Jackson and the DMV Trilogy face off against two-time MVP Michael Beasley and the defending champion Miami 305 in a must-win game for both teams. Then the battle for Texas as Greg Monroe, Coach Nancy Lieberman, and the Dallas Power take on Jonathan Simmons and the Houston Righands. 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

0: see that, and I so happy that YG performed FDT.
1: I was so happy.
0: When he performed Tooted and Booted, I was like, oh my God. Like, it brought me back that I'm such a huge YG fan that I went away for a sec, but now I'm back.
2: You're back. Jackie brought out her red flag last night.
0: Oh my God, don't say that. Don't say that. Yeah,

0: Rock, the Baby, mm-hmm. Coi Leray Compton, AV, bro, Dre Sinatra and Friends. That's family right there. YouTube Theater, Ticketmaster.com. You want to get tickets, that's easy. They're going fast. Hurry up.
1: Yep. Mm-hmm.
0: Yo, Diddy is on lockdown right now.
1: Man. Diddy. Damn
0: yeah,
1: it, Diddy.
0: Yeah, bro. Diddy did
2: it,
0: bro.
2: Did he do it?
0: Yeah, he did. We're going to talk about it next. Don't go nowhere. Hold on.
3: 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The most competitive basketball league on earth is on CBS this Sunday. Coach Steven Jackson and the DMV Trilogy face off against two-time MVP Michael Beasley and the defending champion Miami 305 in a must-win game for both teams. Then the battle for Texas as Greg Monroe, Coach Nancy Lieberman, and the Dallas Power take on Jonathan Simmons and the Houston Righands. 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

0: 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So, yo, the news broke today. Diddy got into a fight in jail. And apparently, the headline is he held his own.
1: What?
2: Yeah, Diddy, dog. What's going on?
0: Yeah, they had to rip him off the guy.
1: At his big age?
0: At his big age, homie. And then they had to put him in solitary confinement.
2: That's wow, man.
1: Is it solidarity or solitary?
0: Hey, man. Solitary.
3: Either way,
4: he's
2: confined right now. Damn, man. Damn it, Diddy.
0: Nah, what is it, though?
1: It's solitary confinement.
0: Solitary. He's in there playing cards.
3: Oh, my God, bro.
1: Okay, but now does this mean that he might get some, like, more time?
0: Do they
1: time?
0: Add time? They might. I don't know.
2: I think at this moment, they're really, like, kind of just zero in on, he gotta be on his best behavior. But the only thing I've been thinking about, what if it's self-defense? Like, what if somebody's trying to come after him? He has to kind of defend himself.
0: Does that matter in jail, though? Self-defense?
2: I mean,
0: I don't know.
2: Your life depends on it. Yes.
1: Right? Yeah.
3: Maybe he loved it in jail. Maybe he was fine.
0: What if it was something frisky, dog, and he had to defend himself?
1: They did say it's unclear if he will be temporarily in solitary confinement or if it's going to be long term. They don't know yet.
0: Wow.
1: But I guess it depends on how big the fight was. So we'll see.
2: What if there's footage?
1: Oh,
0: there's got to be footage.
2: TMZ, where you at?
1: I know.
0: TMZ going.
1: TMZ gets everything else, but not the Diddy fight.
2: Are you with that, fight, bro?
1: Girl,
3: y'all ain't got people in there.
1: Step it up.
0: Put the Diddy fight on the zone, bro.
3: Yeah.
1: On the zone.
0: Nico, let's go. What do you got?
3: Yes, sir. Music from Drake on the way. Whole shebang, medium, Gucci Mane as well. Right now, though, Mariah the Scientist, Burning Blue is the
0: greatest. Hey, show.

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1: What a deal, bro?
0: Don't forget that real show, man, August 21st. Key Glock, Sexy Red, The Baby, Coyle Ray, and much more. Speaking of Coyle Ray, she's on the show a little bit later tonight.
1: Oh, yeah, let's get it.
0: Shout out to Coy, man. It's Friday. We going up. Salute to Future. We got that California girl, some Uzi, and some Young Money on deck after this Don Toliver. It's on Real 92.3.

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1: What a go, Bo.
0: Woo, still recovering from the verses last night. Hell of a verses last night between YG and the Game.
1: So was.
0: Speaking of verses, Rick Ross and 50 Cent will forever be ops. And Rick Ross's album sales has brought 50 Cent out of the shadows to continue his pettiness. All right, we're going to break that down after this Kanye highs and lows. It's Thrill 92.3.

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1: What a dope, bro.
0: I got to start this break off by saying I love the new Rick Ross album.
1: Oh, yeah, it sounds good.
0: Set in stone, fire album. It's not expected to sell a lot of copies, and that has obviously resulted in his arch nemesis 50 Cent trolling him relentlessly on the internet.
1: Oh, that's the worst enemy to have.
0: Apparently, set in stone, Rick Ross's latest album is going to be selling under 10,000 copies, debuting outside of the top 20 on Billboard. 50 Cent has left comments on every blog reporting this news.
1: Oh, I bet you he did.
0: And on one of them, he said Rick Ross's album was only bought by friends and family.
1: Come on. Hey, Rick, you gotta hit back. Don't let him bully you like this.
0: Put it in a record, though. Rick Ross said he does not care about first week numbers and gauges the music by reaction from the streets. So, listen, man, shout out to Rosé. The album is dope. Minx in Miami did really, really well. It's continuing to do well on the radio. I would love if Rick Ross and 50 Cent actually made records about each other and kept the comments and the pettiness off the air.
1: What if they had a versus? What if they had a versus?
0: Ooh. 50's washing.
1: Oh, easily.
0: Yeah, 50. I think
1: I'll give Rick maybe two rounds.
0: Hey, French Montana low-key got at Rick Ross a little bit in that last verses. But listen, stay by your radio. Coming up next, we got that Daily Hate on the way. It's the Bootleg Kev Show.
2: Ice Cube's Big 3 season is heating up. The most competitive basketball league on earth is on CBS this Sunday. Coach Steven Jackson and the DMV Trilogy face off against two-time MVP Michael Beasley and the defending champion Miami 305 in a must-win game for both teams. Then the battle for Texas as Greg Monroe, Coach Nancy Lieberman, and the Dallas Power take on Jonathan Simmons and the Houston Righands. 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
1: What it do, bro?
0: Yes, sir. We got that daily hate coming up. If you got something you want to hate on LA, leave us a voicemail.

0: I'm calling a daily hate on all of the wives that's hitting on all of us side women. We are not at fault. It's you guys' husbands that's at fault. So hate your husband and not us. Thank you.
1: Ooh, the side chicks representing in the daily hate today.
2: Oh, damn.
1: She said, if you're a wife and you catch your husband cheating with me, be mad at him, not me.
2: Hey, she ain't wrong, though.
1: Anyway, what are you hating on?
3: What up? My name's Taylor. I'm calling for the daily hate mail. The thing that I'm calling to hate on is when you lose little things like a remote, like the Roku remote, because they're small and everybody loses them, or your car keys or your phone, and it seems like something so small, but it's such a big deal when you can't find them. And why do they make those so small? Like, they're so hard to keep up with. You're obviously going to lose them, and then you can't use your dang TV. All right, that's it.
1: Yeah, them Roku remotes, bruh. Man, good luck. Them things get lost in the couch. You never find them.
2: I don't even know how to use them, to be honest.
1: Anyway, listen, man. Let's get into this Shoreline Mafia. Take you home on the way. Big marriage just got announced. All right, we're going to break it down. It's Real 92.3.
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4: 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Coach Steven Jackson and the DMV Trilogy face off against two-time MVP Michael Beasley and the defending champion Miami 305 in a must-win game for both teams. Then the battle for Texas as Greg Monroe, Coach Nancy Lieberman, and the Dallas Power take on Jonathan Simmons and the Houston Righands. 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
10: 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I went deaf on it. The-

0: Jefferson Jr.
1: What it do, boo?
0: Congrats to the biggest YouTube channel in the world, Mr. Beast. He just announced he got married.
1: Oh, damn. Congrats to him.
0: We ain't even going to try to pronounce his wife's name because we're going to mess it up. But congrats to him, all right? I hope he got a prenup.
1: Oh, I bet you he does.
0: Apparently, he's a billionaire.
1: For sure. He probably got just as much as Elon.
0: Anyway, stay by your radio. We got the No Cap News coming up.

0: This is the time of the show where James finds the craziest stories in the world and we break them down. It's called the No Cap News. What you got on the way?
1: A woman had a super rare stomach condition that caused a lot of pain. They don't even have a name for it, but how they cured it. The doctors prescribed something that annoyed me, but let's just say bootleg Kev drink every day.
0: We're going to break it down up next.
2: My baby just texted, she don't love me no more. 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

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I feel like I'm a now. 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In the cut, big black tuck, sacked up. 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

0: to tell you what's going on in these streets, man. And you know why. Giving it to you straight, no filter. Let's go. Let's
1: go. The No Cap News with James Jefferson Jr. inside the Bootleg Cash Show. Talk to him,
2: homie. It's Real 92.3, LA's new home for hip-hop. Time for the No Cap News right now. What up, James?
3: Hey, this is pretty crazy and annoying at the same time. A woman was experiencing a super rare stomach condition, and doctors had no idea what it was, but they decided to prescribe some type of liquid to cure it, and that liquid was Diet Coke, 1.5 liters every single day, and it cured it.
2: Wait, so she had a stomach thing happening and got prescribed Diet Coke?
3: Yes,
2: 1.5. And it cleared it out in a day?
3: Yes, sure did.
2: Hey, man, that's why I be trying to tell y'all, I be drinking Diet Coke.
3: Diet Coke is still bad for you. I'm trying to tell you.
2: Diet Coke is for the healthy people.
3: You're like a meth head, but for Diet Coke. You know
2: our,
3: right?
2: Our guy Baby Joe has lost some of his pregnancy belly from drinking Diet Coke.
3: No, it was Ozempic what he was been doing. That's anyway, what he was doing.
2: Stay by radio. Coming up next, man, our producer DJ Sam I Am just broke up with his lady in an interesting fashion.
3: Come on now.
2: But we need to get him bounced back.
3: Let's get it. We trying to hype him up.
4: Ice Cube's Big 3 season is heating up. The most competitive basketball league on earth is on CBS this Sunday. Coach Steven Jackson and the DMV Trilogy face off against two-time MVP Michael Beasley and the defending champion Miami 305 in a must-win game for both teams. Then the battle for Texas as Greg Monroe, Coach Nancy Lieberman, and the Dallas Power take on Jonathan Simmons and the Houston Righands. The game played the way you love. 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

0: 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That's Shane's Andre Jefferson Jr.
1: What a do, bro.
0: For the 38th time, our producer DJ Sam I Am has broken up with his girl. So he broke up with her by booking her a flight home and disguising it as a birthday gift.
1: Oh, that's crazy. That's how Tiger Woods was moving.
0: So he got her a one-way flight home. She ain't never coming back.
1: She don't know it.
0: So with that being said, we want to hear from you, man. We need to give Sam some advice. He seems a little blue right now. How can he bounce back from the breakup? We need your bounce back advice.
1: We got to take him to the strip club.
0: 877-817-2888 is the number, man. We need your breakup bounce back advice. We're taking your calls up next. It's the Bootleg Kev Show.
2: Yeah. 2 Chainz. Buzzing on that beat, ho.
3: 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Yeah, I'm different.

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2: It's Doja Cat.
3: 3.
1: It's your homeboy Ice Cube. LA's new home for hip hop. Yeah, yeah.
4: Yeah, yeah, yeah, yeah. 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

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I've been fighting battles up a steep hill. They gave my road dog 12, it was a sweet deal. And I've been riding solo trying to rebuild.

under no condition would you ever catch me slipping. Motorcade shooters plus the Maybach chauffeur driven. 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

0: the dash with the blues on the deck. All right, we're talking about it. Our producer, Sam I Am, is freshly single and a little sad today.
1: I don't know why. The way he broke up with his girl was rude as hell.
0: Anyway, we want to go to the callers to get some advice on how you bounce back from a serious breakup. The phone lines are wide open, 877-817-2888. What's going on?
2: This is a good one. Solid advice given to me many a times. The way you get over someone is to get under someone new.
0: Yep.
3: Oh, Lord, there you go.
0: So he needs to go get laid.
2: Mm-hmm. That's it.
3: It's as simple as that, huh? He'll be over?
2: Yep, he'll be over. He'll just, you know, his body, his hormones will be changed. Like, it's the energy. They just needs to move the energy. The energy's too much. Focus on the last one. Gotta focus it on another direction.
0: We got to get him on one of them hookup sites, like Plenty of Fish. You know, one of them old school ones. You know what I'm saying?
3: Plenty of Fish. That sounds like a dangerous one.
0: Pull a 57-year-old truck driver lady over there. You know?
3: Oh yes, you have a good time with that one.
0: Anyway, well, yeah, we go get him up under somebody. All right, one way or another. Or I'm gonna take him to a lovely Asian massage parlor.
3: What they do there?
0: They do massages.
3: Oh, okay.
2: Sure.
0: Woo. All right. Well, listen, Sam, there you go. You got to get up under somebody. All right. Listen, what about you? 877-817-2888. Your breakup bounce back. How do you bounce back after a bad breakup advice? What's going on?
4: The best way to get over the breakup is to mess with them every way you can. Sign them up for explicit websites. Put their phone number down for food pantries. Sign them up for everything so you know that they're suffering.
3: Somebody call the FBI.
0: Yo, she's petty as hell.
3: Does it matter if it was a bad breakup or a good breakup? What if it was an amicable breakup? Can they just keep
4: There's
3: going?
4: No such thing as a good breakup.
3: Oh,
0: I like you.
4: If we're not together anymore, I got something against you.
0: Oh, you're toxic.
3: They ain't toxic as hell.
4: They were the problem. I'm never the problem.
0: She sound like she ain't letting go.
3: Oh, yeah. She's this mafia. You ain't never getting out.
0: Anyway, listen, stay by your radio. Coming up next, as we anticipate this Spider-Man movie dropping, and we just got that Avengers Doomsday trailer.
3: All looks good, by the way.
0: Marvel has rolled out some information that's pretty interesting about the MCU.
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6: Ice Cube's Big 3 season is heating up. The most competitive basketball league on earth is on CBS this Sunday. Coach Steven Jackson and the DMV Trilogy face off against two-time MVP Michael Beasley and the defending champion Miami 305 in a must-win game for both teams. Then the battle for Texas as Greg Monroe, Coach Nancy Lieberman, and the Dallas Power take on Jonathan Simmons and the Houston Righands. 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

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Only platinums on the wrist, how hood am I? 25 year run, how good am I? 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
2: 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Let's not do so much, okay?
1: 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Are you excited the X-Men?
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1: Ooh, that's going to be good. 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
1: God knows. I am
2: 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I was stargazing. 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
2: What it do, boo?
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2: Come on now.
1: Yes, sir. She's going to be hanging out with us up next. We're chopping it up with the young superstar on the way. It's the Bootleg Kev Show. Well, hello there.

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1: Come on now.
2: What are your thoughts when Cardi B name drops you in her diss to Bia, where she says that they only hit you when they can't afford Coi?
3: Yeah, I love Cardi. I think Cardi is amazing.
2: All-time entertaining person.
3: Yeah, she's real authentic. She's so authentic, and she keep it real. I respect Cardi all the time.
2: It didn't feel like a slight. It felt like, you know.
3: I don't think it was a diss. I mean, I don't got nothing to do with anything else, but as far as me, you know, I don't think it was a diss. I didn't take it as a diss at all. I f*** with Cardi. Me and Cardi, like, we got each other real, you know, information. Like, we speak offline. Like, we real people before we industry.
2: Do you hit her and say, hey, yo, what's up?
3: I hit her all the time.
2: Why are you dragging me into this shit?
3: No, I'll hit her and be like, love you.
2: Motherhood's treating you well?
3: So well. I love my baby.
2: You getting sleep?
3: I'm probably running on like a good 6 hours right now, which is not too bad.
2: You could survive with 6.
3: I could survive with 6. My mom is at home helping me a lot. When I'm not working, I'm home with my kid.
2: Yeah, 100%.
3: I'm not doing, if I don't have anything on my calendar specifically pertaining to whatever it is we pushing in our brand or whatever, like Coi Leray, I literally go home and I'm home with my baby.
1: Love that.
0: Coi, you got to get just wild DMs at all times, right?
3: I've had a lot of pics being sent to me.
0: Just
3: randomly.
0: Unsolicited.
3: Literally.
0: That is so wild.
3: Like, I could look at my phone right now and go see, like, Coi, you bad. I want to fuck you hard and I want to fuck you in the ass.
0: Oh my God.
3: I'd be like, ew, block, get the fuck out of here, losers.
0: Yeah, I can imagine the DMs are crazy. All right, look, Coi Leray going crazy right now. She got her new record out with NBA Youngboy going up. Also, she's going to be hanging out with us August 21st in Los Angeles at the YouTube Theater for The Real Show, performing live. 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Coming up, we're jumping into People's Mix. 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
5: 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Coach Steven Jackson and the DMV Trilogy face off against two-time MVP Michael Beasley and the defending champion Miami 305 in a must-win game for both teams. Then the battle for Texas as Greg Monroe, Coach Nancy Lieberman, and the Dallas Power take on Jonathan Simmons and the Houston Righands. 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
1: 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Miami. 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
1: What it do, bro?
0: Inside the People's Mix, hit us up 877-817-2888 if you got something you want to hear. We are rolling, getting ready for the weekend. I'm finally going to go see Odyssey this weekend.
1: Oh, yeah. Hey, brothers, make sure you take some shrooms.
0: And I'm going to go to San Diego Comic Con this weekend.
1: Oh, yeah. Let's get it.
0: It's going to be a good time.
1: You're doing a lot. I don't know if you have enough time watching Odyssey.
0: It should be a fun time. All right. But Odyssey's like 17 hours long. So
1: yeah.
0: I'm trying to see it in an IMAX.
1: I don't know. Tickets is kind of tough to get right now.
0: Should I wait a week?
1: No, you might have to wait a month.
0: Okay. Let's get into some new music, kick things off right now. Inside the People's Mix. That Tyler, Is It Love? It's on the Bootleg Kev Show.
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1: What it do, boo?
0: Coming up, I want to talk about it. We got a new spinoff show that Fox is rolling out to one of the greatest comedies of all time.
1: Ooh.
0: It's good news on the way if you like Family Guy. That's what
1: I see what's going on.
0: Anyway, let's get into some new music right now. This guy's going crazy with this new record produced by Pharrell. Dead Fresh, man. Little Baby is back. It's on the Bootleg Kev Show.

0: 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You could feel that, never gotta shake that.
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5: Ice Cube's Big 3 season is heating up. 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Coach Steven Jackson and the DMV Trilogy face off against two-time MVP Michael Beasley and the defending champion Miami 305 in a must-win game for both teams. Then the battle for Texas as Greg Monroe, Coach Nancy Lieberman, and the Dallas Power take on Jonathan Simmons and the Houston Righands. 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
1: What it do, bro?
0: Hey, man, Family Guy is officially doing a Stewie spinoff that will revolve around Stewie hitting the road by himself.
1: I don't know if I want to see this. I don't care.
0: I'm in, man, because Kenan Thompson's going to be one of the boys.
1: Oh, okay, that's dope.
0: It's going to be good, man. I'm excited. Stewie's the man.
1: Family Guy fell off, though, so I don't know if they still got it.
0: That's why they
1: got
0: to bring Stewie out and give him his own show to try to bring it back, to resuscitate it.

0: 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We in the streets.
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0: 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Giving it to you straight, no filter.
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4: 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What up, James?
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7: 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Then the battle for Texas as Greg Monroe, Coach Nancy Lieberman, and the Dallas Power take on Jonathan Simmons and the Houston Righands. 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

0: Yo, it's the Bootleg Kev Show. That's James Andre Jefferson Jr.
1: What a do, boo?
0: Coming up, we got that daily hate on your Friday, y'all. If you got something you want to hate on, leave us a voicemail. 877-817-2888 is the number. Tell us what's got you pissed off, James. Anything you want to hate on?
1: You know what made me mad? ESPN firing Ryan Clark and Cam Newton. I ain't like that too
0: much. I love Ryan Clark, man. I wish they wouldn't have fired him. But that Cam Newton's annoying.
1: I was about to say, you didn't bring up Cam Newton in that.
0: Hey, get him up out of there.
1: Him and his
0: family? I don't want his podcast. I don't want him on TV. Cam Newton is so annoying.
1: He brought flair to the show, though.
0: I like Ryan Clark. Anyway, look, man, what are you hating on? We got your voicemails coming up. It's the Bootleg Kev Show.
2: God knows. I am.
3: Reincarnated. I was stargazing. Life goes on, honey.

0: talking about women, man. Women suck. Dating sucks, man. Women are a waste of time. Money over bitches, man.
1: Damn, that dude, is someone hurt him.
2: Oof. That's all he had to say. Hey.
1: Is that our producer Sam calling after he just got out of that relationship?
2: It probably is.
1: Anyway, what are you hating on, ma'am?
3: Something that I hate is just fake church people. I cannot stand it. You come into a place of worship and then you realize, dang, did I make a mistake? Is this the same thing that the world was offering me inside the church? My advice is don't let people say you don't love God because you don't go to church. I feel like you can have a relationship on both ends. Going and not going, because church hurt is a real thing. Okay, I'm done. Bye.
1: Well, the fake church people, they are hated on. You know any fake church people, James?
2: Yeah, I know a few of them.
1: Anyway, look, 877-817-2888. Leave us a voicemail with your daily hate calls. Coming up, man, big marriage just got announced.

wrap around. 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Looking

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0: Hey, the biggest YouTuber in the world, one of the most watched people on the planet, Mr. Beast, just announced he's officially married.
1: Hey, congrats to them.
0: Hey, I wonder if they did a YouTube video for his wedding.
1: I bet you did. Probably did a challenge. If you want to keep this ring, you got to stay in this swimming pool for 72 hours straight.
0: Something crazy. Anyway, look, man, we're getting up out of here. All right, back at it Monday. Enjoy your weekend, y'all. 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
5: 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Then the battle for Texas as Greg Monroe, Coach Nancy Lieberman, and the Dallas Power take on Jonathan Simmons and the Houston Righands. 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

0: 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The Bootleg Kev Show, holding it down with James Andre Jefferson Jr.
1: What a deal, bro?
0: Don't forget that real show, man. August 21st. Key Glock, Sexy Red, The Baby, Coi Leray, and much more. Speaking of Coi Leray, she's on the show a little bit later.
1: Oh, yeah,
0: tonight.
1: Let's get it.
0: Shout out to Coi, man. It's Friday. We going up. Salute to Future. We got that California girl, some Uzi, and some Young Money on deck after this Don Toliver. It's on Real 92.3.

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1: What a do, boo?
0: Woo, still recovering from the verses last night. Hell of a verses last night between YG and the Game.
1: So was.
0: Speaking of verses, Rick Ross and 50 Cent will forever be ops. And Rick Ross's album sales has brought 50 Cent out of the shadows to continue his pettiness. All right, we're going to break that down after this Kanye Highs and Lows. It's Terrell 92.3.

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1: What a dope, bro.
0: I got to start this break off by saying I love the new Rick Ross album.
1: Oh, yeah, it sounds good.
0: Set in stone, fire album. It's not expected to sell a lot of copies, and that has obviously resulted in his arch nemesis 50 Cent trolling him relentlessly on the internet.
1: Oh, that's the worst enemy to have.
0: Apparently, set in stone, Rick Ross's latest album is going to be selling under 10,000 copies, debuting outside of the top 20 on Billboard. 50 Cent has left comments on every blog reporting this news.
1: Oh, I bet you he did.
0: And on one of them, he said Rick Ross's album was only bought by friends and family.
1: Come on. Hey, Rick, you got to hit back. Don't let it bully you like this.
0: Put it in a record, though. Rick Ross said he does not care about first week numbers and gauges the music by reaction from the streets. So, listen, man, shout out to Rosé. The album is dope. Minx in Miami did really, really well. It's continuing to do well on the radio. I would love if Rick Ross and 50 Cent actually made records about each other and kept the comments and the pettiness off.
1: What they had a versus? What they had a versus?
0: Ooh, 50's washing.
1: Oh, easily.
0: Yeah, 50. I think
1: I'll give Rick maybe two rounds.
0: Hey, French Montana low-key got at Rick Ross a little bit in that last versus. But listen, stay by your radio. Coming up next, we got that Daily Hate on the way. It's the Bootleg Kev Show.
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5: 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Coach Steven Jackson and the DMV Trilogy face off against two-time MVP Michael Beasley and the defending champion Miami 305 in a must-win game for both teams. Then the battle for Texas as Greg Monroe, Coach Nancy Lieberman, and the Dallas Power take on Jonathan Simmons and the Houston Righands. 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

0: Drake Jefferson Jr.
1: What it do, bro?
0: Congrats to the biggest YouTube channel in the world, Mr. Beast. He just announced he got married.
1: Oh, damn. Congrats to him.
0: We ain't even going to try to pronounce his wife's name because we're going to mess it up. But congrats to him, all right? I hope he got a prenup.
1: Oh, I bet you he does.
0: Apparently, he's a billionaire.
1: For sure. He probably got just as much as Elon.
0: Anyway, stay by your radio. We got the No Cap News coming up.

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1: Ice Cube's Big 3 season is heating up. The most competitive basketball league on earth is on CBS this Sunday. Coach Steven Jackson and the DMV Trilogy face off against two-time MVP Michael Beasley and the defending champion Miami 305 in a must-win game for both teams. Then the battle for Texas as Greg Monroe, Coach Nancy Lieberman, and the Dallas Power take on Jonathan Simmons and the Houston Righands. The game played the way you love. 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
1: Yeah. 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
0: Coach Steven Jackson and the DMV Trilogy face off against two-time MVP Michael Beasley and the defending champion Miami 305 in a must-win game for both teams. Then the battle for Texas as Greg Monroe, Coach Nancy Lieberman, and the Dallas Power take on Jonathan Simmons and the Houston Righands. The game played the way you love. 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

house at the Ritz, in a mirror in a bathroom, can't believe I'm this. 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
1: Ice Cube's Big 3 season is heating up. The most competitive basketball league on earth is on CBS this Sunday. Coach Steven Jackson and the DMV Trilogy face off against two-time MVP Michael Beasley and the defending champion Miami 305 in a must-win game for both teams. Then the battle for Texas as Greg Monroe, Coach Nancy Lieberman, and the Dallas Power take on Jonathan Simmons and the Houston Righands. 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
0: Coach Steven Jackson and the DMV Trilogy face off against two-time MVP Michael Beasley and the defending champion Miami 305 in a must-win game for both teams. Then the battle for Texas as Greg Monroe, Coach Nancy Lieberman, and the Dallas Power take on Jonathan Simmons and the Houston Righands. 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
0: Coach Steven Jackson and the DMV Trilogy face off against two-time MVP Michael Beasley and the defending champion Miami 305 in a must-win game for both teams. Then the battle for Texas as Greg Monroe, Coach Nancy Lieberman, and the Dallas Power take on Jonathan Simmons and the Houston Righands. The game played the way you love. 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
0: Coach Steven Jackson and the DMV Trilogy face off against two-time MVP Michael Beasley and the defending champion Miami 305 in a must-win game for both teams. Then the battle for Texas as Greg Monroe, Coach Nancy Lieberman, and the Dallas Power take on Jonathan Simmons and the Houston Righands. The game played the way you love. 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
0: Coach Steven Jackson and the DMV Trilogy face off against two-time MVP Michael Beasley and the defending champion Miami 305 in a must-win game for both teams. Then the battle for Texas as Greg Monroe, Coach Nancy Lieberman, and the Dallas Power take on Jonathan Simmons and the Houston Righands. The game played the way you love. 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

She make me feel so good. 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
1: Ice Cube's Big Three season is heating up. The most competitive basketball league on earth is on CBS this Sunday. Coach Steven Jackson and the DMV Trilogy face off against two-time MVP Michael Beasley and the defending champion Miami 305 in a must-win game for both teams. Then the battle for Texas as Greg Monroe, Coach Nancy Lieberman, and the Dallas Power take on Jonathan Simmons and the Houston Righands. 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
0: Coach Steven Jackson and the DMV Trilogy face off against two-time MVP Michael Beasley and the defending champion Miami 305 in a must-win game for both teams. Then the battle for Texas as Greg Monroe, Coach Nancy Lieberman, and the Dallas Power take on Jonathan Simmons and the Houston Righands. 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
0: Coach Steven Jackson and the DMV Trilogy face off against two-time MVP Michael Beasley and the defending champion Miami 305 in a must-win game for both teams. Then the battle for Texas as Greg Monroe, Coach Nancy Lieberman, and the Dallas Power take on Jonathan Simmons and the Houston Righands. 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

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Then there's the Big Boys Neighborhood channel for exclusive interviews. We're talking about moments in short form, also artist performances, and even flashbacks from the Big Boy Vault. And then there's the Big Boy Uncut channel.

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3: Ice Cube's Big 3 season is heating up. 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Coach Steven Jackson and the DMV Trilogy face off against two-time MVP Michael Beasley and the defending champion Miami 305 in a must-win game for both teams. Then the battle for Texas as Greg Monroe, Coach Nancy Lieberman, and the Dallas Power take on Jonathan Simmons and the Houston Righands. 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
1: 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It's about that time for your phone tap on the 10s right here. 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

0: Hello.
1: Hello, man. Speak to please.
0: Pick up the telephone.
2: Hello.
1: Hello. It's Luther Lufe. Oh, I was calling about my grandfather, Johnny Otis. We're trying to just talk to some of his old friends about this party that we're trying to plan for him because he had been incarcerated for the last 20 years.
2: I really don't know him.
1: You remember the shootout that he had shot like 4 people, 2 dogs, stuff like that, and they had beat him in the street? It was all over the news. I was pretty young then.
2: I really don't know him. I can't recall it.
1: He was a tall gentleman. He kind of resembled Malcolm X, you know, light skinned with kind of the red mustache, blonde hair,
2: yeah.
1: Green eyes, blue dimples, always dressed well. He was known for dressing nice because he was a stick up guy. He really wanted to talk to you face to face, just to let you know that there's like no ill feelings towards you, and he'll let bygones be bygones behind the time that he, you know, went to jail for you. Were you robbing banks or anything with him?
0: My husband knows nothing about this, and he do not know anything about a stick-up man.
1: Why are you guys getting so upset when I'm just trying to invite you guys out to Johnny O's party?
0: We do not attend parties.
1: I understand that, ma'am. We got Dr. Dre on the turntables. I want you guys to sit down and have some Cisco and Night Train with us.
0: We do not party. We have very few friends.
1: Understandable. And Johnny Otis is a friend of yours from 20 over 20 years ago. And I'm thinking that probably did have something to do with his crime days.
0: You got the wrong. We have never did anything.
1: So
0: you got a clear record.
1: Right, because Johnny O went and did the time for him.
0: What is wrong with you?
1: If you guys could just come, have a couple drinks, smoke a little something, just hang out with us.
0: We don't drink, we don't smoke, we don't go to bars.
1: No, we're not having it at a bar, ma'am. We're having it at Two Shorts backyard. Okay, so you guys can come down. I'm going to send the invitation out. I'm sorry that we got off on the wrong note, but we need to celebrate this man
0: really
1: coming home.
0: You've gone off your rock.
2: We'll talk to you later.
1: And now that she's off the phone, I know that you a stick-up man with Robin and Piggly Wiggly and tying those people up in Roscoe.
2: I'll give you a call back.
1: All right, sticky fingers.
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1: Yes, sir. So come listen, laugh, and win the biggest tickets to the biggest experiences right here in Big Boy's neighborhood.

0: He's up in here. What up, Lou Dog?
1: Oh, my gosh. I this kind of deserves an 80 award, to be honest with you.
0: Yeah, man.
1: But we're going to Vegas right now. You know, when you go to Las Vegas, and if you have never been, Las Vegas is known for a lot of street performers.
2: Yeah,
1: you got a lot of people out there performing. A lot of things with, you know.
0: I'm sorry. I just know the story.
1: There's a lot of performers. And there's one guy who out there, and he, like, freestyles.
0: Yeah.
1: And he does freestyles.
3: Have you ever seen his videos? Like, if you walk by and be like, you with the L.A. hat that's green.
1: Oh, yeah, yeah, yeah.
3: You'll walk by, and he'll just
1: start freestyling. Yeah. That's what he does. And I guess he did it to one gentleman who got offended. And while he was crossing the street, he decided to run at him.
0: Yeah.
1: And when he ran at him, he busted his knee open.
0: No. Yeah, man.
1: And now he's laying right next to this dude where he can't move.
0: Yeah.
1: They called the paramedics.
3: He's in pain.
1: He's in pain.
2: That's terrible.
1: So what does this dude do?
3: He does what he do.
1: He does a freestyle.
4: He ain't going to jail. He's on an ambulance tonight. And an ambulance tonight. Homie got to hit the hospital. He done tore his knee. I'm the brother on the microphone killing all the beats. Homie tried to punch me and fail. He tore his whole damn ACL. Shout out to my homies here. They gonna get you, bro. I'm the brother on the mic taking pictures, though.
3: And mind you, while he's rapping, the dude is literally in pain. Trying to move around and he's all busted up and everything, man.
2: Terrible.
3: While he's literally rapping next to him.
4: That's a true story. Homie was tripping. I'm the brother on the microphone, make him listen. He done tore his knee. Chit, chit, chit, chit. He tore his knee tonight.

0: That means swole as hell. I'm the brother on the mic that never fail. He tried to run across the street and challenge me. He tore up his whole damn knee.
1: Hey, man.
2: No, he got a hit on him.
1: Everyone,
0: my
1: man is literally on the ground. He's like pushing back, and when he first tried to get up, you just knew like, oh, it was bad. Yeah, and dude just was standing next to him freestyling, bro. It was so bad, man.
3: He's drinking water, like, all right, I
1: failed. You know what's crazy about that? His friends are like, hey, man, did you guys see Jeff? Like, what happened? Whatever his name is, man, Tony, bro, that's him on the stretch. Like,
2: did you get jumped or something?
1: Yeah, dude, somebody know that guy.
2: Yeah.
1: And that's somebody's son, brother, cousin, husband, whatever it is. And he looked like an idiot,
3: Straight up idiot. I had a homie who got in a fight through a Jack in the Box drive thru. And he went out and he started like running after the car in front of him. When he ran, he twisted his ankle on the curb. And he broke his ankle.
1: Man, sometimes it's really worth it.
2: Yeah, just walk away.
1: And just for the paramedics to come and pick you up, that's like $1,500
3: on top of that,
1: off
3: right?
1: The rip.
3: All you had to do was tip the guy $5
1: and keep going. Y'all continue to hang with us.

0: month with iHeartRadio. The artist that mostly influenced my sound and career is probably Brandy. She's the vocal Bible. I'm not arguing with nobody about nothing Brandy related. That is my goat.
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3: Ice Cube's Big 3 season is heating up. 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Coach Steven Jackson and the DMV Trilogy face off against two-time MVP Michael Beasley and the defending champion Miami 305 in a must-win game for both teams. Then the battle for Texas as Greg Monroe, Coach Nancy Lieberman, and the Dallas Power take on Jonathan Simmons and the Houston Righands. 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
18: 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Hey, Sushi was saying that Ludacris did a free show.
19: 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But it's funny because it was a concert that was free for the people and Luda let them know that he was doing a free concert.
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20: 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I go by the name of Ludacris. How y'all feel tonight?
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21: 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We got to go crazy.
22: Free concert. Free.
21: Say what? Make some noise for the free concert. It went down in history as the free concert of a lifetime.
18: Amen. And y'all cut that up very well.
23: Yeah,
18: free concert. He was like, hey, man, that sounds like the promoter or the sponsor was saying, make sure that you tell
23: it.
18: And Luda went overboard like, yes, all right, it's a free concert. Free concert.
19: That's funny you say that because I did a show that was a free show, and he told me to tell them that this is a free show. Emphasize the free. And so it just reminded me of, like, did he get the same promoter?
24: That like makes no sense, though, because obviously they know it's free because they're there for free.
23: Right.
24: Why are you telling the people who are there? It's like,
19: I'm thinking it's like for next year or whenever they do it again, they're like, oh, this is free. Like, hey. And I mean, the word free just sounds great. I don't know. I mean, it's marketing.
23: I wonder if anyone got annoyed. Like, okay, we get it. Like, now I want to leave because you over here bashing me for a free
18: concert. I think we gave you guys, like, the concentrated version of it, too, though.
19: For sure.
18: I would say, man, like, how many times do you think you said free?
21: And this is a free concert. I go by the name of Ludacris. How y'all feel tonight? Give me some for the Fast and Furious fans today, ladies and gentlemen. Free concert. Everybody just ready.
22: Let's go.
21: Hey. Gonna do whatever you put on since it's a free show. We gotta go crazy.
18: I didn't count, but damn it, there's
19: for real, man.
18: At least 10 freeze.
24: That's hilarious.
18: Yeah, man.
19: We should have got a giveaway. How many freeze did you hear? My God. Yeah, but at least they know. It's a free
18: if you guys want to see Ludacris and you counted the freeze, hit us up.
19: But I bet he put on a hell of a show.
23: Concert,
19: they lucked out. Yeah, they lucked out for sure.
18: And you know what kind of concert it was, right?
19: What kind?
18: It was a free concert.
19: Oh!
18: Big boy.
25: She want it, I can tell she want it. Want me to push up on it, for she know where

0: Neighborhood Lord. Luigi is up in here. What up, Lou Dog?
1: For those who don't know, there is a producer from Inglewood, California.
2: Inglewood!
1: And his name is Dahi.
0: Yes, sir.
1: And Dahi has produced for a lot of artists. He's one of those where you're like, oh my gosh, he did all these songs. When you really go do a deep dive on what he's produced, he has a new album coming out August 28th. It's called Black Boy. I think there's a working title. I'm not sure if that's going to be correctly, but that's what I've seen right here. But he has a new snippet of a new song that's going to be on there called How to Pray, and it features Kendrick Lamar.
0: Is this in here?
3: Yep. Said, trust me, I trust you back. Reciprocation, we're living the satisfaction. Love drunk, I call your name and call God.

0: I love.
1: No pun intended. You're gonna be
0: alright. I love when producers come out with their own album.
1: Yeah, man. Yeah,
0: and they get the help from the artists who they've also helped to blow up. Like this dude produced Money Trees, bro.
1: Oh my gosh, man. Which is a hell of a
0: yes.
1: Love
0: that.
2: And I've been hustling all day, this away, that away, through canals and alleyways. Just to say, Money Trees is the perfect.
1: That's when you do that callback. You know, I need
0: that
1: from you.
0: Yeah, he did Loyalty.
3: Loyalty?

0: worked with Jay-Z. Yes, he's worked with so many damn people. Dahi's album, August 28th, man. Englewood, I can't wait to hear this. That's because, dope. Yes, yeah. He's from Englewood.
1: Okay. All righty now. Big boy.

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We're talking about moments in short form, also artist performances, and even flashbacks from the Big Boy vault. And then there's the Big Boy Uncut channel, where we have even more raw conversations after the show. 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

0: 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That's the way it is. It's fat and lean.
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1: Big Boy's Neighborhood. It's about that time for your phone tap on the tens right here. 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

0: How can I help you?
1: I'm trying to do a reservation for 40 people.
0: Okay.
1: I'm doing a listening party. I have a yes from Puff Diddy going to come down, Justin Timberland. My name is Luther Lufay, but my rap name is MC Do Dirty.
0: Okay.
1: Are you familiar with me? They play me on a radio station out here. I did a song called You Got Yours, I Got Mine. You ever heard that one?
0: I think so.
1: Yeah, that that's
0: well,
1: me.
0: Okay.
1: I have a new album coming out. It's called Positive Gives.
0: Huh.
1: I'm giving you positive energy. And
0: well,
1: the only
0: about time.
1: Yes, tell me it is about time for me to rhyme, for me to shine like Clementine. Pass me the microphone, let me kick some lyrics. Let the crowd go to a hysterics.
0: Nice.
1: Yeah, and you know what, ma'am? There's so many negative energies that we have out there that it's up to me and you to do our part from the heart. I already did it, but you need to start. If you haven't started already, your name ain't Betty. That's the way it is. I'm not confetti. I'm a whole solid piece of paper. Back in the days, I caught the vapors, but now I'm good and now I'm bold. Now I'm easing on down that yellow brick road.
0: That is wicked.
1: Thank you. Now, for 40 people, what could I get on that menu? What would you suggest? Because your frijoles over there is the bomb. Because your beans are on the scene. That's the way it is. It's fat and lean at the same time. Make me salivate when you put those beans on my plate. I like that cheese that you put on top. That's the way it is, and I will not stop because I love your food, and I'm not rude. And if you know Do Dirty, I'm a real cool dude. Rah!
0: Yeah, you do rock.
1: Thank you. And I'm going to send you a demo that I have with Shakara.
0: Okay, nice.
1: All righty. Before you get off the phone, let me hear you say ho. Let me hear you say ho.
0: Oh.
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0: Yes, sir. So come listen, laugh, and win the biggest tickets to the biggest experiences right here in Big Boy's neighborhood.

0: Man, that's our guy Chuck the Old Soul right there, man. Honor flow right there, bro.
1: That's what I'm talking about.
0: Get your passport. So what's going on with our U.S. passports, player?
1: Well, they're saying that it's losing its power, and I saw this video, and I don't know, man. I kind of agree.
0: Oh, no.
2: Your U.S. passport is not as powerful as it used to be. New ranking from the Henley Passport Index shows the U.S. passport dropped from number one in the world 20 years ago, and it's now number 10. So the ranking means there are now 36 other countries where their passports allow them to travel more freely. So what does that mean? Well, it means more countries are requiring U.S. passport holders to apply for visas in order to gain entry.
0: Man, yeah, man, that's what we get.
1: That's what we get. That president opened his mouth, and now we're stuck. Yeah, everybody hates us. I don't know what's going on.
3: Stupid games win stupid prizes.
1: I like that one, Lou. Yeah, I like that one. Dude. But yeah, I mean, that sucks. I mean, there's certain places I wanted to go, and now I feel like, I don't know, I can't go. I want to Russia.
0: Can't do my tour over there.
1: Good luck, guy. I was going to hook up one of my cousins with a Russian wife, and I can't. Man.
0: Now you got to do a mail order, huh?
1: Yes, exactly.
0: Oh, my God. Mail order bride.
1: For sure, dude. I mean, it sucks. It's funny because, like, knowing that, now I'm, like, angry that I can't go anywhere I want. Like, I was going to, but I'm... You know,
0: yeah, I know what you're talking
1: about. Once you know you're stuck, you can't go do something.
0: Oh, man.
1: Yeah,
0: so I can't go to Istanbul?
1: Right.
0: Wow, Istanbul. Okay. Well, there go my weekend plan.
1: Exactly. Yep. There's one place that I really wanted to go, but now I'm like, I don't know if I'm able to go anymore.
4: What would that be?
1: Like, I've been wanting to go to, like, Italy. I don't know if Italy's going to be cool with it.
0: Well, you got to just log on and see exactly what they need for you to enter.
1: Yeah, you know what I'm saying?
0: But
1: now I'm worried. Yes, that's what I'm saying. Yeah. Like, the friends. I don't know.
0: Yeah, we're not treated the same around the world like we used to. The high prestige and how, you know,
3: that's crazy.
0: You get people that's like, oh man, you know, almost saying we feel for you.
1: Right. Yeah.
0: But I know, I went to Brazil years ago, man, and their passport, what a visa was like for 10 years.
1: Wow.
4: Oh, wow.
0: Man. Yeah, man. So really? I was like, all right. You know, Brazil, and a lot of people are moving to Thailand.
1: Reverie
0: was just out there for, she stayed out there for a little bit. But yeah, they're just talking about how much you could spend and how their visas could last for like years.
1: Oh, wow. Oh,
0: yeah, man.
1: So. Yeah, Thailand is one I want to check out for sure. I want to check out Thailand.
4: Of course,
0: you know you do.
1: Oh, yeah.
0: Yeah, man.
1: Oh,
0: a lot of lady boys out there.
1: Oh, boy. Oh, boy. Yeah, a lot of ladies and oh, boy.
0: Yeah, man. He'd be like, I don't mind. You know what I'm saying?
1: Yeah,
0: I don't mind.
1: Stays in Thailand.
0: Can you not report this, please?
1: Yeah, what happens in Thailand stays in Thailand.
0: Right. No, social media stopped all that.

0: The artist that mostly influenced my sound and career is probably Brandy. She's the vocal Bible. I'm not arguing with nobody about nothing Brandy related. That is my goat.
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2: 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Coach Steven Jackson and the DMV Trilogy face off against two-time MVP Michael Beasley and the defending champion Miami 305 in a must-win game for both teams. Then the battle for Texas as Greg Monroe, Coach Nancy Lieberman, and the Dallas Power take on Jonathan Simmons and the Houston Righands. 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
7: Big Boy's Neighborhood, Louis G. What you got, my brethren?
8: All right, so I got a really good friend of mine, right? All long right. time. Known him since like junior high school. I don't want to say his name, but it does rhyme with, you know.
7: Meelix.
8: Yeah,
7: it does rhyme with Meelix. Right,
8: and right. a good guy. Like, this is a one dude where you can, like,
7: Meelix flexing. We
8: yeah,
7: call
8: yeah,
7: him.
8: Yeah, Meelix flexing. You can call him at like 3 a.m. and be like, yo, bro, I'm stuck. Can you come pick me up? He'll be like, yeah, I'm on my way. I'll go get you. Like, he's that kind of guy, right?
7: Right.
8: Solid. Stand-up
7: dude. So this
8: dude,
7: is wrong what you
8: very
7: doing.
8: Very honest guy. Wow. But there's sometimes when you take him in like certain work events, you're just like, hey, just hold back a little bit on the conversation with other people,
9: yeah.
8: bro.
9: Uh-huh.
8: Just, you know, you're coming with me. You're kind of representing my friend. You're me. You know, sometimes he invites on an invite.
7: Oh.
8: You know what I mean? Like, we did a World Cup watch party. And then I told him, hey, you can make sure you only come alone because I only have a room for two. And I'm also bringing Wacko to do some filming. Mm-hmm. Next thing you know, he's like, hey, Louis, two girls are coming. Can you get any, like, two more wristbands?
7: Oh, my God.
8: And I'm like, bro, I told you I can't.
7: Oh, yes. My God.
8: So then that's the one thing. And then he goes talk to some other girls. And then some other girls start showing up. So, no, hey, do you think that security will let him in? I'm like, no, bro. I don't want to deal with this. We went to another work event where I was DJing. And this was like, it's called the Preservation Room. It's like a private members-only bar where a lot of people pay a lot of money yearly so
7: right.
8: they can go.
7: Okay.
8: And the owner asked me to host for like the World Cup final. So when I'm there, Felix offered like, hey, is it cool if I go? I said, all right, you know what?
7: No.
8: Come through with me. You could help me out if I need anything. And this is one of those things where it's like people who go to these members only bars don't want to get bothered.
7: Yeah,
8: that's why
7: they
8: come in and join these.
7: Yeah.
8: So they can go by themselves, enjoy some drinks and leave. So I already know. I'm like, please, Felix, whatever you do, bro, this isn't the place to network. Man, I went to the restroom, bro. Next thing you know, I walk by the bar and I see Felix with his phone already talking to some older gentleman, just showing pictures of his Impala car.
7: Oh,
8: and I'm sitting
7: God.
8: There like, no,
9: yes.
8: It's already starting because I already know how it works. Hey, yeah, I work on cars. If you need anything, let me know. Blah blah blah. He's that guy, bro.
7: Hey man, if he wasn't so like physically fit and healthy, I would tell you to fight him.
8: Yeah,
7: and you know you keep saying his name, Felix.
8: Oh yeah,
7: right?
8: No, yeah. Oh yeah, yeah, that guy, Meelix.
7: Yeah,
8: it rhymes with
7: Felix
8: Flex.
7: Yeah,
8: Meelix Flex.
7: Yeah.
8: But it's one of those things where it's very nice gestures, like, you know.
7: And he's a nice guy.
8: Yeah,
7: he's charismatic.
8: Yeah, like, you know? We went to Fluffy's party, right? And he saw that Ani wanted this thing, but him, you know, being that guy, like, I'll win it for you. Trust me, I'll win it for you, Ani. And he's
7: just
8: like,
7: had, like, carnival stuff.
8: Yeah, and he's like doing this dark game just to try
7: Did
8: to win,
7: he
8: him.
7: Win it.
8: Yes.
7: Hey, man, you would think we went to Fluffy thing and it was like a carnival. And you know how you throw the rings on the bottle caps, man?
8: Yeah.
7: I probably went through 80 of those.
10: That
7: you would think
10: so
7: they'd just
10: fun.
7: Give it to you.
8: Yeah.
7: You know, it got to a point, man, where
8: like,
7: I was just
8: on,
7: like, bro, I'm here with my kids.
8: Yeah.
7: In front of my kids,
10: right.
7: man.
8: Yeah,
11: he's taking it serious, like, keep trying.
7: No.
11: Keep trying.
7: No. And just kept giving me 5 more rings.
8: Yeah.
7: And Felix didn't win for Ani?
8: Oh, he did. He won for Ani.
7: Of course
8: he hustled the guy. He talked to the guy. Hey, man, if you need anything of this, trying to trade stuff just to win a toy. I'm like, bro, but that's him. Like, if you talk to him, he'll eventually tell you what he can hook you up with, who he knows, what he can do. But sometimes it just, you can't do it at these certain
7: right,
8: events where
7: man.
8: I'm like, bro, you're representing me. I don't want to be known and be like, yo, I talked to your friend Felix who knows he's
7: yeah,
8: a
7: one
8: plumber.
7: Of my partners
8: he's
7: had,
8: a plumber,
7: had to stop.
8: A mechanic, a.k.a.
7: Oh,
8: haircutter.
7: Yeah.
8: He knows this, he knows that. And I'm just like, all right, bro, we got to
10: You're like,
8: stop
10: read
8: this.
10: The room.
8: Yeah, yeah, just read the room. Have a good time.
7: Well, at least he can read the room. My homeboy Jose, he can't read. So it'd just be bad. Like.
8: It's so funny because every time I put something up, hey, does anybody know how I can get something? He'd be the first one to hit me up. Hey, I know somebody, Louis.
7: Hey,
8: I know
7: dude,
8: somebody.
7: Let
8: Louis.
7: Me tell you, and I know it's just taking a while, but speaking of Jose,
8: yeah,
7: all right. I remember, dude, we did this private event with Justin Bieber. And this one, this is like baby Justin
8: I was there.
7: Bieber.
8: I was working. Right.
7: Everybody loved Bieber. Remember that?
8: We were at the Hollywood.
7: And so, we're literally live in front of an audience, live on air, and I'm looking for Justin Bieber because we're trying to bring Justin Bieber to the stage. Justin Bieber, that kind
8: of
7: thing.
8: We're talking hundreds of people.
7: Justin's not coming to the stage. I walk over. Jose got Justin Bieber caught up with his daughter
11: come
7: trying
11: on.
7: To get her to sing baby to him.
11: No.
10: Stop it.
7: seize an opportunity. You know, say it. I'm like, bro,
1: oh
7: really?
1: My God.
7: You know what I'm saying? Read, as you say, Mariana, read the room.
8: Read the room.

0: Big Boy Neighborhood, Louis G. Oh,
1: Louis G's Rotten Tamales
0: Review. All righty, Louis G. What we got, man? Rotten Tamales.
2: The Odyssey, bro.
0: Okay.
2: The movie The Odyssey, the one Christopher Nolan movie that everybody's talking about. I swear to God, this movie is made for IMAX because they filmed it in IMAX.
0: Did you see it in IMAX?
2: I saw it in IMAX, yeah. But I didn't see it in the 70 millimeter thing that everyone's talking about because there's only like three theaters in SoCal that have it, right? And I'm telling you, they're doing showings at 3 a.m., bro, in New York, and they're getting booked completely.
0: Yeah,
2: 2 a.m. showings.
0: My daughter, they had one that I think it started at 11 or something.
2: Yeah.
0: And I was like,
2: I'm not going to go see that.
3: Movies are back.
2: But
0: to the theater.
2: I finally found like three seats to take my parents, and I took my parents to go watch it because my dad's been wanting to go watch it.
0: Oh,
2: and it was so cute with them holding hands, walking in the theater. My dad helping my mom up the stairs.
0: Does your dad speak English?
2: A little bit, yeah.
0: Okay, so enough
3: to say.
2: Yeah.
0: Because I couldn't even follow some of that on that movie.
2: Oh, yeah.
0: I was like, man, and English is my first language.
2: Yeah, I know. It's a trip, bro. But yeah, overall, the movie's 3 hours long, guys. So if you guys are going to go, plan on spending 4 hours.
0: Yeah.
2: Like, easily, because there's like 25 minutes worth
0: of
2: trailers.
0: And you're in it before you sit down.
2: Yeah,
0: yeah, man.
2: 1,000%. But it has so many people in it. Matt Damon, I thought, was dope.
0: Oh,
2: the whole movie,
0: man,
2: is really entertaining. It's loud as hell, dog. If you have any, like, earring
3: issues,
2: issues, you're going to hate it. It's going to be annoying to you because it's so damn loud in some of the
0: scenes. It was one time, man, where I touched my seat because I never been to the theater I went to.
2: Yeah.
0: I touched my seat to see if they had like a speaker or some kind of vibration in there, and it didn't. Because it was so loud. I was like, man, is that? But nah.
3: Really?
2: Yeah. You saw it big. I saw it. I thought there was so much action and so much entertaining. It doesn't really feel like 3 hours. My mom even said, no, 3 horas, ya son las 5:30. And I was like, yeah, it's already 5:30. But overall, seeing Travis Scott, we saw that he got picked for a role, and he's in it right from the beginning.
0: Yeah,
2: like
0: when
2: the first shot.
0: When you watch the movie and it says cast in order of appearance, the first name is Travis Scott.
4: You know, my phone went off and it just said Chris, and I'm thinking like, okay, I don't know what this is about. Maybe he wants to go to a show. So I pick up and he's like, would you be, you know, interested in acting in a movie? And I'm like, I mean, I guess, you know, like, what's the... I didn't think it was, like, for him. I thought it might be for somebody else. Like, you know,
5: maybe he's producing something.
4: Or something, I don't know. He's like, well, I'm working on this movie. I haven't really told people about it, but it's coming out soon, and I want you to, like, kind of be in it. I'm like, whoa, hold on, wait. You know, I make music. Like,
5: you know who you call, right?
4: And then he just gave me his old, like, thesis on why, you know, I really enjoy his time. I'm really inspired by him. He's a real mentor of mine. So I'm like, yo, whatever you're down with, I'm down.
0: And I thought that Travis Scott, it wasn't like you were watching just Travis Scott.
2: No.
0: You know, he was acting, the dialogue was straight. Yeah. So great job, man.
2: I think the reason he picked him, honestly, I think Travis Scott's music kind of goes with the theme. Because even at the end of the credits, it's a Travis Scott song.
0: Right.
2: And right off the bat, it kind of feels the whole vibe.
0: But it didn't feel Travis Scott forced. You know how sometimes you see a movie, you're like, oh, that's such and such. You know, it didn't feel forced at all, man.
2: My suggestion, since it's so hard to get the full like IMAX 70 millimeter theater seats right now, probably wait till like another month.
0: Really?
2: Watch it in like the best quality projector you can get. So go look for like a laser something projector, laser IMAX. Not a regular theater, not a regular showing.
0: Not only are we getting Rotten Tamales, you giving suggestions too.
2: And honestly, I give it like a 95%, bro.
0: All right.
2: 95. Enjoyed it, bro.
0: Thank you, man.
2: I love sci-fi. I love everything. I love a Thievius and a Thethica. America.
0: Ethica Boxers, all that, man. Yeah, it had some names in it. I was just like, all right.
2: 1,000%.
0: Yeah.
3: I'll take
0: your word for it. We need to go get Tesla Kasika. I'm like, who? Kasika the Kas.
2: Who is who? They all sound the same.
0: Yeah, man. Y'all continue to hang with us in the neighborhood, Big Boy's neighborhood.
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Then there's the Big Boy's Neighborhood channel for exclusive interviews. We're talking about moments in short form, also artist performances, and even flashbacks from the Big Boy vault. And then there's the Big Boy Uncut channel, where we have even more raw conversations after the show. 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
3: 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Coach Steven Jackson and the DMV Trilogy face off against two-time MVP Michael Beasley and the defending champion Miami 305 in a must-win game for both teams. Then the battle for Texas as Greg Monroe, Coach Nancy Lieberman, and the Dallas Power take on Jonathan Simmons and the Houston Righands. 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

0: Hello.
1: Hello, may I speak to please?
0: Pick up the telephone.
2: Hello.
1: Hello. It's Luther Lufe. Oh, I was calling about my grandfather, Johnny Otis. We're trying to just talk to some of his old friends about this party that we're trying to plan for him because he had been incarcerated for the last 20 years.
2: I really don't know him.
1: You remember the shootout and he had shot like 4 people, 2 dogs, stuff like that, and they had beat him in the street. It was all over the news. I was pretty young then.
2: I really don't know him. I can't recall it.
1: He was a tall gentleman. He kind of resembled Malcolm X, you know, light skin with kind of the red mustache, blonde hair,
2: yeah.
1: Green eyes, blue dimples, always dressed well. He was known for dressing nice because he was a stick-up guy. He really wanted to talk to you face to face, just to let you know that there's like no ill feelings towards you, and he'll let bygones be bygones behind the time that he, you know, went to jail for you. Were you robbing banks or anything with him?
0: My husband knows nothing about this, and he do not know anything about a stick-up man.
1: Why are you guys getting so upset when I'm just trying to invite you guys out to Johnny O's party?
0: We do not attend parties.
1: I understand that, ma'am. We got Dr. Dre on the turntables. I want you guys to sit down and have some Cisco and Night Train with us.
0: We do not party. We have very few friends.
1: Understandable. And Johnny Otis is a friend of yours from 20 over 20 years ago. And I'm thinking that probably did have something to do with his crime days.
0: You got the wrong. He have never did anything.
1: So
0: you got a clear record.
1: Right, because Johnny O went and did the time for him.
0: What is wrong with you?
1: If you guys could just come, have a couple drinks, smoke a little something, just hang out with us.
0: We don't drink, we don't smoke, we don't go to bars.
1: No, we're not having it at a bar, ma'am. We're having it at Two Shorts backyard. Okay, so you guys can come down. I'm going to send the invitation out. I'm sorry that we got off on the wrong note, but we need to celebrate this man coming home.
0: You've gone off your rock.
2: We'll talk to you later.
1: And now that she's off the phone, I know that you a stick-up man with Robin the Piggly Wiggly and tying those people up in Roscoe.
2: I'll give you a call back.
1: All right, sticky fingers.
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0: Yes, sir. So come listen, laugh, and win the biggest tickets to the biggest experiences right here in Big Boy's neighborhood.

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2: It's Doja Cat.
3: 3.
1: It's your homeboy Ice Cube. LA's new home for hip hop. Yeah, yeah. I say he's so sweet.

0: Big Boy Big Neighborhood. Boy. Louis G is up in here. What up, Ludo?
1: All right, so in case you missed our last interview with Friend of the Neighborhood, Snoop Dogg.
0: Snoop Dogg!
1: You asked him a really good question about his biopic.
0: Biopic. Yeah. Some people say biopic now. Uh-huh. But biopic, it's happening.
2: It's happening in real time right now. We locking and loading. About to start shooting in a minute. I'm so excited about it because I get a chance to tell the story that a lot of people don't know.
1: Oh, my God.
2: The origins, the birth, the beginning, you know, the foundation.
3: Is it hard to tell your story because there's so much story?
2: It is kind of hard because it's like, where do you start? Where do you end? Mm-hmm. What do you leave out? What do you keep in? But I think we found a cool place that takes you on a journey so you can understand why I am who I am. Because you see me now and you see who I am, but do you know who I am?
1: Mm-hmm.
2: It's like this gives you a chance to show you how I became who I am.
3: Is it the script? Have y'all scripted yet? Y'all script writing?
2: Done. Script done. We going into first shots and pre-production and all of that.
3: And your release date, you think? Or you early next year?
2: I'm not sure about a release date, but I do know that one thing about Universal Pictures is that they really, really take their time with making sure that something is specific and it's done right. And we've been on this for about 4 or 5 years. This is not just like a 1 year.
3: Like you announced it and we were like, oh, okay, it's going.
2: Like we've been on this for like 4 years, like really fine tuning it, getting it together, making the right choices, putting the pieces to the puzzle, and now we got it at a place to where I feel good. And I'm gonna say this. When I seen the Michael Jackson movie, that was inspiring.
1: Yeah.
2: It was very inspiring because it was great storytelling, the cinematics, the acting, the believability, and, you know, nephew becoming Mike, and just the performances and all of that that just was exciting to see. It was a spark. It put a spark in me.
3: Hey, man, I've met the guy that's playing Snoop.
0: Really?
3: Yeah, I met the guy that's playing Snoop, and I seen him, like, a picture, too, as far as, like, what they doing with him. Yeah, they're gonna have a good one, man.
1: Well, there's a good update, man. They, according to Variety, Snoop, the R-rated biopic that's going to be coming out next year.
3: Yeah.
1: We have a date, so they're saying that it's going to hit theaters August 6, 2027.
3: Yeah, man, so next summer, 2027.
1: That's
3: crazy.
1: It's going to be directed by Craig Brewer, who did Hustle and Flow.
3: Oh, my God. Hey, man, let me tell you what I think I'm going to love about this, too, man. Like, people know Snoop, but even if you had seen Snoop's play, he did a play called Redemption, right? Where he told the story, you know, of not, you know, his story.
1: Oh, damn.
3: And I'm not blowing him up, you know, not being the greatest husband at a point and finding out how great his queen was once again.
1: Yeah.
3: You know, missing family moments. You know what I'm saying? So there's a lot of Snoop that I feel like when they do this movie, it'd be a lot of Snoop that people like, man, it makes Snoop human.
1: Gotcha.
3: You know what I'm saying? It makes him human, man. So I can't wait. Knowing him, I can't wait to see the story. Because even when we sat down and I did a off-air with him, I learned so much just sitting down during that interview. And I've known Dog for, you know, decades.
4: Mm-hmm. That was so
3: but,
4: good.
3: Man, I can't wait to see this one, man. Y'all continue to hang with us in the next.

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0: Coach Steven Jackson and the DMV Trilogy face off against two-time MVP Michael Beasley and the defending champion Miami 305 in a must-win game for both teams. Then the battle for Texas as Greg Monroe, Coach Nancy Lieberman, and the Dallas Power take on Jonathan Simmons and the Houston Righands. 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
6: I need to be healthy every day to survive it and go through the next chemo round and the next chemo round. 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And then I had to go back and face the reality. 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
4: Big Boy's Neighborhood. Louis G in the neighborhood. Louis G, Mr. X to the Z exhibit. What we got?
5: I love it, Doug. If you follow him on social, if you follow him on social media, you're gonna start seeing his cat a lot more because his cat's like becoming this like overnight sensation, Doug.
6: Oh, man.
5: And his name is Thundercat, and a lot of people are realizing that this cat that he has now, it's a little older. He's had it ever since like the Pimp My Ride,
4: days.
5: So this cat is over 20 years old, Doug. Wow. And they're like, how the hell do you have a cat that's over 20 years old and still looks like a brat,
4: smelling all that bug?
5: Yeah. Whatever it is, right? But it's starting to become this phenomenon, bro, where they're actually putting, like, Thundercat in, like, movie posters.
4: Oh,
5: he created his own Instagram.
4: Look at that now. That's like, exhibiting Thundercat.
5: They're doing
4: man.
5: Paintings of him. They're sending a merch with Thundercat on it just for him.
7: This is him
5: finally replying to everybody.
8: All right. So everybody's going crazy over my cat. I had no idea you guys like cats that much, but Thundercat has been in my life for a long time. She's seen it all. And everybody's asking how I kept her alive for, you know, this long. Well, first of all, I love my cat. I take care of her and I look out. So she's an older cat. But here's the thing. People have loved my cat as much as I have for a long time. Mm-hmm. So people send me all the time associated with my cat. The fact that this is going crazy is beyond me. But this is the kind of I get. I got like sweaters with my cat's face all over it.
7: Wow.
8: And yes, I've worn this before, but it gets better. People make paintings.
7: Oh
8: of
7: my god.
8: Cat. They make paintings of this.
7: That love is real.
8: People love Thundercat. I love Thundercat. I'm glad you guys like her as much as I do.
4: Hey, man, so that means I'm wondering if I had to meet Thundercat.
5: You had to, for sure, bro.
4: And I'm looking at, now that I'm looking at, like, old, like, exhibit interviews, and Thundercat is there.
5: Yeah, 1,000%,
4: bro.
5: Oh,
4: man.
5: So, yeah, if you guys want to follow Exhibit's cat, he's under she's under Thunder X Cat on Instagram, and I guarantee you this is just going to get bigger and bigger, more followers. She's at like 30-something thousand followers
4: right
5: now.
7: Wow.
5: But, dog, this is one of those things where, like,
7: and Thundercat's coming from what? Because it sounds so familiar. Like the name.
5: Yeah, well, there's a cartoon called the Thundercat.
7: Yeah,
5: but just the fact that this cat has been living for so many years,
7: they're
5: asking, like, what are you feeding her? And at one point, he does a video where he breaks down what he feeds her. Yeah, she gets, like, IVs because there's something wrong with her kidney, so she gets fluids every week.
4: Wow.
5: So she's like, she's there, bro.
4: Shout out to Thundercat.
7: Thundercat.
4: You know what I'm saying? Plus, that, you know, must be eating on that Popeye's chicken, too.
7: Oh, yeah.
4: Because
9: Popeye's chicken is awesome.
4: Hey, man, the reason why I play that, that's me and X's thing right there.
5: Oh, really?
7: Yeah,
4: he'll just leave me a text, be like, Popeye's chicken is effing awesome. All righty, well, shout out to Mr. X to the Z, man. I love that dude, man. Shout out Thundercat. Y'all continue to hang with us in the neighborhood, Big Boy's Neighborhood.

0: Luigi, speak on it, my brother. We witnessed it.
1: Oh, my gosh. Shout out to Fuerza Regida, bro, for being the first regional Mexican group to headline and sell out Dodgers Stadium.
0: And that, they did.
1: Oh, my gosh.
0: They did that, man.
1: I'm so glad I got to experience it. Just walking in and so many people. And they must have broke a record for how many women were wearing little black dresses, too.
0: Yeah, man. Oh, it was a beautiful crowd, too.
1: They were looking
0: beautiful.
1: And you
0: saw them from 8 to 80. Yeah, the crowd of beauty showed up, man. It looked so clean in there.
1: Yes.
0: And the weather was right. The stage was right. Yeah. The lighting was right. I thought they sound amazing. I thought J.O.P.'s vocals was like an instrument itself, man. It was such a beautiful night, bro.
1: Yeah, I know. Obviously, this is a stadium tour. And what they're doing, you know, some stadiums are enclosed, but I don't know what it is about being outside.
0: Yeah, man.
1: And at night and just watching people all the way from the bottom to the top, every single seat filled.
0: The lights that they had, dog. And the seats and everything.
1: And I'm
0: man.
1: Glad they did do that catwalk where JLP was managed to go to the middle of the kind of the stadium, you know what I mean, for other people to get a good view of them. A bunch of videos you're going to see on social media, but they killed it, bro. They sounded amazing live. You can hear the crowd singing along with them at every single song.
2: I thought his voice was so on point. Dance was tight.
0: Hey, man, and I'm telling you, they could have did standing room only. The only thing is you wanted to sit down if you were tired.
1: Yeah.
0: But no one sat down. You had an option to. Everyone was on their feet, man.
1: Yeah, the one thing I did notice while I was just walking around the stadium back and forth.
0: How short you are?
1: No. Oh, no, okay, that too, Doug. I was like, damn, bro.
0: Yeah, man.
1: But how many people were just hugging each other?
0: Yeah.
1: You know, the homies just next to each other, tall cans in hand, just talking, you know what I mean?
3: Yeah.
1: Offering me beers, you know, couples together. Oh, my God,
0: yeah,
1: we're
0: here. Yeah, you said a lot of beers got drank over the weekend.
1: Yeah,
0: you did your part.
1: Bad weekend to be
0: you,
1: a cool
0: you
1: beer.
0: Added to that million beer club that you in, huh?
1: Hell yeah, dog.
0: Count me in.
1: But I do think, man, if anybody out there gets a chance to see these guys at any stadium tour in the future, you got to peep them out.
0: But this one, L.A., Dodger Stadium, that one was it.
3: That's the one. Yeah,
0: that would have. That it's one was
1: just
0: it,
1: just something
0: man.
1: About him just being like, Los Angeles. They did it right too with giving people wristbands that lit up, so the whole stadium lit
0: that's
1: up.
0: Oh yeah, the lights out there.
1: Yeah, it looked really
0: dope. I thought YG and OGZ coming out, man, was just such a great blend.
1: Uh-huh.
0: I thought he had a great night.
3: Yeah. And like, just imagine like performing live, like the instruments, all that. It all sounded so good.
0: Yeah, they were tight, man. They were tight. It was a beautiful crowd.
1: Congrats.
0: It was a great night. I don't know what it looked like across the country for them, but for them to do that at Dodger Stadium, that's got to be something different. It means something else.
1: Yes.
0: It's got to be very special, man. You got to be on like cloud 9,000 for that.
3: Yep.
0: So
3: yep.
0: Congratulations to you, fellas. Do continue to hang out with us in the neighborhood, man. Big Boys Big Neighborhood.
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Okay. And then there's the Big Boy Uncut channel, where we have even more raw conversations after the show. So listen up, subscribe to them all so you don't miss a moment of Big Boy. They call me.

0: 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That's the way it is. It's fat and lean.
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3: Ice Cube's Big 3 season is heating up. The most competitive basketball league on earth is on CBS this Sunday. Coach Steven Jackson and the DMV Trilogy face off against two-time MVP Michael Beasley and the defending champion Miami 305 in a must-win game for both teams. Then the battle for Texas as Greg Monroe, Coach Nancy Lieberman, and the Dallas Power take on Jonathan Simmons and the Houston Righands. 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

0: How can I help you?
1: I'm trying to do a reservation for 40 people.
0: Okay.
1: I'm doing a listening party. Okay. I have a yes from Puff Diddy going to come down, Justin Timberland. My name is Luther Lufe, but my rap name is MC Do Dirty.
0: Okay.
1: Are you familiar with me? They play me on a radio station out here. I did a song called You Got Yours, I Got Mine. You ever heard that one?
0: I think so.
1: Yeah, that that's
0: well,
1: me.
0: Okay.
1: I have a new album coming out. It's called Posi Gives.
0: Huh.
1: I'm giving you positive energy. And
0: well,
1: the only,
0: it was about time.
1: Yes. Tell me, it is about time for me to rhyme, for me to shine like Clementine. Pass me the microphone. Let me kick some lyrics. Let the crowd go to a hysterics.
0: Nice.
1: Yeah. And you know what, ma'am? There's so many negative energies that we have out there.
0: Yeah.
1: That it's up to me and you to do our part from the heart. I already did it, but you need to start. If you haven't started already, your name ain't Betty. That's the way it is. I'm not confetti. I'm a whole solid piece of paper. Back in the days, I caught the vapors, but now I'm good and now I'm bold. Now I'm easing on down that yellow brick road.
0: That is wicked.
1: Thank you. Now, for 40 people, what could I get on that menu? What would you suggest? Because your frijoles over there is the bomb. Because your beans are on the scene. That's the way it is. It's fat and lean at the same time. Make me salivate when you put those beans on my plate. I like that cheese that you put on top. That's the way it is, and I will not stop because I love your food, and I'm not rude. And if you know Do Dirty, I'm a real cool dude. Rah!
0: Yeah, you do rock.
1: Thank you, and I'm going to send you a demo that I have with Shakara.
0: Okay, nice.
1: All righty. Before you get off the phone, let me hear you say ho. Let me hear you say ho.
0: Oh.
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0: Yes, sir. So come listen, laugh, and win the biggest tickets to the biggest experiences right here in Big Boy's Neighborhood.

0: here, man.
1: Oh, man.
0: About to be a lot of Arby's hate in here.
2: What's up,
1: so there's a trend going around. It's so funny, man, about people going up to, like, employees and saying, hey, I'm going to spot Arby's, or, like, this new company's going to come pay for lunch, and they're going to spot Arby's. Do you want anything?
0: Oh, I've seen this.
1: And the reaction is hilarious.
0: Oh, my God.
1: I 100% agree with every single
0: fellas,
1: one.
0: Fellas, we need to put this audio up. I know exactly what you're talking about.
1: Dude, because nobody really likes Arby's. No, I know nobody likes Arby's. Every time I pass by, there's never a line. And, like, who eats that? It's
0: terrible, man, but it's funny how the video goes, dude.
3: Dr. Collins?
4: Yeah?
3: There's a rep coming today, and she wants to bring Arby's.
4: No.
5: Sound like you said Arby's.
4: Arby's is not okay.
6: We're getting Arby's today.
4: Not Arby's.
7: Yeah.
8: That is horrible.
7: I don't want anything, no thank you.
6: Hey, I was telling Arfa there's a rep coming and bringing Arby's.
9: I brought my lunch.
6: I need you to look at the menu for Arby's. That's what we're getting for lunch.
7: It's a joke, right?
6: No,
7: it's I'm not getting Arby's.
0: Amen.
1: I agree. Gosh. Arby's is trash.
0: Hey, dude, and you saw, I wanted to do that here.
1: Oh, really?
0: Yeah, but you already was hip to it. But yeah, everybody they went to did not like Arby's, man.
1: Yeah, I don't get it.
0: They
1: dude.
0: Thought it was like, and you'll see people, like, you hear it, but when you see the video, you see the face, like,
1: the faces. Yeah.
0: Like, are you, no. Ew. And there was one I saw where the girl was like, oh, such and such bringing in Arby's. Are you hungry? She was like, oh, yeah. So, like, what do you want from Arby's? She was like, Arby's. You know, and the hunger went away.
1: Yeah, 100%. I tried Arby's. It's literally just buns and meat on it, and that's it. No sauce, no nothing.
0: We have the meat.
10: You add the Arby's sauce. I'm addicted to that Arby's sauce. Yeah. I think it has a little bit of, like, I don't know, just weird taste.
1: Aioli?
10: But it's good. Yeah,
1: aioli.
10: Well, a little vinegar taste, but I think it's so good, bro.
1: Yo, you like Arby's?
10: Yeah, dog, I could eat it.
1: You would. Oh, this guy, dude.
11: I understand all the hate, man.
1: Chuck.

0: Don't even start
1: I don't
0: with me,
1: understand
0: dude.
1: All
0: you
1: the hate.
2: Go ahead, Chuck.
1: Look, Arby's, look. See, that's the thing. People be getting all the extra chicken sandwiches and extra stuff. Like, just stick to the meats over there. Put some Arby's sauce on it.
3: We have the meat.
1: My mom loves the horse.
2: Shout out to Pusha T for that, too.
1: Yes. Making money off
2: that. Shout out to Pusha T. And I'm loving it. I'm loving it. All those are Pusha T from the clips.
0: That's crazy. No.
2: Yeah.
0: Really?
2: And the instrumental under 50% of them.
0: Oh, wow.
2: Are you a lover as well?
4: I am, but I disagree with Chuck. I love the buffalo chicken sliders from Arby's.
1: Can we agree on the fries,
4: I think the fries, the Arby's curly fries are better than Jack in the Box curly fries. Have you tried them?
0: I did try them. Trash. Everything about that is trash.
4: You're capping.
0: The establishment is trash. The parking is trash. Everything is horrible. I don't like Arby's.
2: It's Mickey Ficky Mix is brought to you by Arby's.
4: Yeah, if you would have offered some Arby's, I would have been like, hell yeah, let's get some buffalo chicken.
2: We got to get it.
1: Because
2: I'm not opposed to getting it. And I've had Arby's before. I haven't rolled to it. But yeah, the curly fries just say is amazing.
0: I mean, they got to order. They know what's up. They got to bring it in.
2: Sounds like you're just trying to get some free food.
0: Yeah,
2: trying to get
0: some free food. There's one. I hear you guys.
2: Yeah, man.
0: Prove it. Oh, yeah, dude. But I don't know, dude. I don't think so.
1: There's one in Inglewood right next to Randy's Donuts, bro.
2: Right. Yeah. Okay. And if you said that twice.
0: Yeah. Go get it there.
2: Hey, man, he's going to go back with the audio and be like, I gave you guys a shout out this morning.
0: Yeah. I just can't believe people like that stuff.
2: Let me get three roast beef sandwiches.
4: What's wrong with the chicken sandwich, though?
1: I don't know. Like,
4: have you tried it?
0: Yeah. No, not the chicken sandwich.
4: That's good.
0: I want to try the roast beef and no thanks.
4: See, that's the problem.
0: The visual of it looks crazy.
4: But you're only going. Really? You're going based
2: you with your beard shade off. Don't look crazy.
0: It ain't that bad. It ain't that bad.
2: Yeah, man.
0: It's gonna grow back, guys.
2: You're basically not to see all them little sagging skin. That look like a little. That look like a little roast beef under there.
1: Oh,
2: now he's gonna be in the car all crying.
0: I'm in a minute.
2: For those out there, man, holler at us right now. What's something people hate but you love?
0: Wow.
2: What's something people like, but you love? Like, I can eat sushi, right? My cousin Barry, the two times he tried, he threw up both times.
0: Oh.
2: He don't understand why people love sushi. You know what I'm saying? But we want to hear from you. What's something people hate but you love?

0: The artist that mostly influenced my sound and career is probably Brandy. She's the vocal Bible. I'm not arguing with nobody about nothing Brandy related. That is my goat.
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2: Coach Steven Jackson and the DMV Trilogy face off against two-time MVP Michael Beasley and the defending champion Miami 305 in a must-win game for both teams. Then the battle for Texas as Greg Monroe, Coach Nancy Lieberman, and the Dallas Power take on Jonathan Simmons and the Houston Righands. The game played the way you love. 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
0: Big Boys Neighborhood.
11: Big Boys Neighborhood, we're speaking on it, man. Hey, Sis is talking about how there's this viral trend of people in offices talking about how they're going to Arby's, like somebody bringing in Arby's, and no one wants Arby's.
12: Nope. The hate is real,
11: yeah, man. So,
13: like Arby's, we have the meat,
11: yeah, man, and that's pushing them under there, you know what I mean? So any push your team. So what's something people hate but you love? We're going to bring Monique into the neighborhood to see what's going down with Monique up in here. Monique, hello.
14: Hello
11: there, Monique. Monique, what city are you calling from?
14: From Pico Rivera.
11: All righty now, Monique from Pico. Monique, what's something people hate but you love?
14: I love mint chocolate chip ice cream. Mm. And I have a lot of haters that don't like it.
11: Yeah. Nah, you know what? My daughter likes mint chocolate chip ice cream. I can taste it. But I never go in and I order it. But you know what that is too, Monique? That's more ice cream for you.
12: Yep.
11: You know what I'm saying? Mm-hmm.
14: Yeah. Exactly. Right. When I go to the ice cream shop with my husband, he gets his flavor, I get mine, and he calls me selfish because I'll share with his, but he can't have mine because he don't like it.
11: Exactly. Hey, man, as soon as you said mint chocolate chip ice cream, even Quest was like, nah.
15: Nah, Monique, I'm with you.
12: I don't like that fresh.
16: That ain't it.
11: You don't like it?
16: Nah, and then even like the little like pieces of chocolate, they're like thin and like square. Nah, that ain't
12: right.
11: Well,
12: yeah.
11: Isn't that the mint?
12: No thanks.
11: You love it?
15: I love it so much. I had mint chocolate.
11: Arby's sandwiches?
15: No.
11: Okay.
15: Ice cream sandwiches.
11: Ice cream sandwiches.
15: Monique got great taste.
11: All righty, let's bring Michelle into the neighborhood. To see what's going down with Michelle up in here. Michelle, hello.
17: Hello.
11: Is everybody skydiving this morning? All right, now, Michelle, what's something people hate but you love?
17: So I actually like pineapple on my pizza.
12: Oh, I love it. Here we go. What
11: really? I can eat pineapple on my pizza. Oh, yes, I can.
12: I love it.
11: Really? And you're not? What are you talking about, Jesus? Drop it like it's hot. Drop it like it's hot. Michelle, I'm with you. I can eat pineapple on a pizza,
18: but it has to be like Hawaiian pineapple, pizza. Like Canadian bacon, ham, and pineapple. I can't do pepperoni and pineapple.
11: Really? Oh,
18: no.
11: And Louis a pizza guy.
18: Yeah, I'm a pizza guy.
15: Connoisseur.
11: But what about you, Michelle? Do you eat anchovies on your pizza?
17: Yes, I actually be getting that supreme pizza. I have to be getting like a whole pizza box for myself on family night because nobody else likes it.
11: I heard that.
18: Man, when I used to work at Pizza Hut and the orders used to come in for anchovies on pizza. Have to bust them out of the little can, just put on gloves, throw it on there. And then while it went into the oven, that smell, that it would smell the whole place up.
19: Nah, dog.
12: Intense taste.
11: All right. Well, we want to hear from you. What's something people hate, but you?

0: Big Boys Neighborhood, we're speaking on it in the neighborhood, man. All righty, now what's something people hate but you love? We're going to bring Danielle into the neighborhood to see what's going down with Danielle. What the hell up in here? Danielle, hello.
1: Hello.
0: Hello there, Danielle. What's something people hate but you love, Danielle?
1: Something that people hate that I love is I like eating the meat around the eyeball on a fried fish.
0: Oh,
1: like Caribbean style fried fish.
0: Yeah,
1: and
0: you
1: so
0: get.
1: So does my 11-year-old.
0: You get the whole fish.
2: Yes.
0: Hell
2: I
0: yeah.
2: Like that too.
1: Yes.
0: Hey, man.
2: Yeah, I like that.
0: I know one of my guys that popped the eyeball, too.
2: Yeah.
0: But if you bring me a whole fried fish or a whole grilled fish or whatever, I eat everything on it. The head, everything,
2: gross.
0: Man.
2: I ain't mad at that one.
0: Yeah, man. Like what kind of spots are we talking about? Like Caribbean, like Jamaican food? Like. Rice
1: yeah,
0: and peas?
1: Oh, like yeah. If they have some escafish fish or something. But, you know, the Caribbean people that don't eat the eye be the worst ones because they give you these kind of looks. It's like, dang. Like, you know people who do this.
2: Right.
0: All right. So, yeah, man. Huh. Hey, man, Louie's over here like, oh.
2: Nah, Lou, you're tripping.
3: Like,
2: good.
3: The meat around it is good.
2: Yeah, it's got that extra flavor to it, dude.
0: I love it. Mm-hmm. Well, you didn't weigh 500 pounds either, Lou.
2: Yeah,
0: you know what I'm saying?
3: I can eat some fish, though, but damn, the ice like that? Nah. Mm-hmm.
0: Hey, man, you ever went fishing and caught a fish and then they fillet it for you and then you're like, man, y'all throwing away a lot of fish.
2: Yeah.
3: I did that on a fishing trip one time. I was like, how did I get that much pounds of fish and then now I just have like three
0: little
3: pounds of
0: fillet? Another thing that people hate but I love, like even on like legs and wings, mm-hmm. I like that cartilage. Or even on the leg, that little fat piece that got the cartilage hit under it. Man, I love that, man.
2: That's my favorite part.
0: Yeah. That's my favorite part. Let's bring Jerome into the neighborhood. See what's going down with Jerome and Rome. Jerome, hello.
4: Hello.
0: Hello there, Jerome. Jerome, what's something people hate but you love?
4: All right, man. Black jelly beans and black licorice.
0: Same, bro.
2: No.
0: Same,
2: no.
0: Jerome.
3: You like black licorice, bro?
0: Hey, man,
3: black
0: I'm telling you, bro.
2: Why?
0: No. Hey, Chuck.
2: How?
0: Chuck, if you didn't get up and start to walk away, I would have thought it was a black thing there.
2: Right.
0: Hell, hey, man, I eat black licorice and I do black jelly beans.
2: It tastes like toothpaste. That's
0: really?
2: Crazy.
0: No.
2: I think
0: I'm
2: so.
0: I'm surprised you know what toothpaste tastes like.
2: You got me insecure. I'm like,
0: hey, Jerome, I'm with you, bro. I'm with you. You know them little black licorice bites?
2: Really?
0: No. I get those.
2: No.
0: I purposely grab the black jelly beans. Jerome,
2: no.
0: I am with you, bro.
2: That's gross.
3: Chalk,
0: man. Is it just me and Jerome?
3: Yes.
2: I guess so. You and Jerome.
0: Questions, is it just me and Jerome?
5: Yeah, dog. Do you like hot tamales, too?
0: Yeah.
2: Oh, no.
0: You don't do the hot tamales either?
3: Hot tamales
0: is probably a black thing, too, then.
2: See what now?
4: Mike and Ike? Go ahead. Is Salalito plums. They used to tell me, why are you eating them salty rocks?
0: Oh, man.
2: Yeah. Salty rocks?
0: Yeah, same. Damn, same.
2: I'll
0: eat those too, bro.
2: I'm Salalitos. Yeah,
0: man.
2: Yeah.
0: Oh, man. I'm with you on that black licorice, bro.
3: Oh, my God.
0: Believe that. Yeah. I'll purpose.
2: That's
0: I just had
2: crazy.
0: Some not too long ago.
2: No way.
0: Yeah.
2: That's
0: yeah.
2: Wild.
0: Yeah, man. All righty.
2: Yeah,
0: I didn't know that we were all going to be judged so hard.
2: I know, right?
0: So harshly. You guys came with something too. You know what I'm saying? Y'all doing me, we're doing him worse than that. Anchovies. All right, dude. Jesus Christ.
2: Oh,
0: all right, now.
3: I'll get the anchovies over there.
0: Yeah. Well, you smell like it. What's something people hate but you love? Hit us up, Big Boys Neighborhood.
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0: Don't forget to visit the whole family of channels we now have on YouTube. 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Then there's the Big Boy's Neighborhood channel for exclusive interviews. We're talking about moments in short form, also artist performances, and even flashbacks from the Big Boy vault. Okay. And then there's the Big Boy Uncut channel, where we have even more raw conversations after the show. 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
1: God knows I am
2: reincarnated. I was stargazing. Life goes on.

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0: My husband knows nothing about this, and he do not know anything about a stick-up man.
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2: That's your phone tap coming up next.
3: Ice Cube's Big 3 season is heating up. 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Coach Steven Jackson and the DMV Trilogy face off against two-time MVP Michael Beasley and the defending champion Miami 305 in a must-win game for both teams. Then the battle for Texas as Greg Monroe, Coach Nancy Lieberman, and the Dallas Power take on Jonathan Simmons and the Houston Righands. 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
1: 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It's about that time for your phone tap on the tens right here. Big Boy's Neighborhood.

0: Hello.
1: Hello, may I speak to please?
0: Pick up the telephone.
2: Hello.
1: Hello. It's Luther Lufe. Oh, I was calling about my grandfather, Johnny Otis. We're trying to just talk to some of his old friends about this party that we're trying to plan for him because he had been incarcerated for the last 20 years.
2: I really don't know him.
1: You remember the shootout that he had shot like 4 people, 2 dogs, stuff like that, and they had beat him in the street? It was all over the news. I was pretty young then.
2: I really don't know him. I can't recall it.
1: He was a tall gentleman. He kind of resembled Malcolm X, you know, light skin with kind of the red mustache, blonde hair, green eyes, blue dimples, always dressed well. He was known for dressing nice because he was a stick-up guy. He really wanted to talk to you face to face, just to let you know that there's like no ill feelings towards you, and he'll let bygones be bygones behind the time that he, you know, went to jail for you. Were you robbing banks or anything with him?
0: My husband knows nothing about this, and he do not know anything about a stick-up man.
1: Why are you guys getting so upset when I'm just trying to invite you guys out to Johnny O's party?
0: We do not attend parties.
1: I understand that, ma'am. We got Dr. Dre on the turntables. I want you guys to sit down and have some Cisco and Night Train with us.
0: We do not party. We have very few friends.
1: Understandable. And Johnny Otis is a friend of yours.
0: No, we do
1: from
0: not
1: 20
0: know
1: over
0: Otis.
1: 20 years ago. And I'm thinking that probably did have something to do with his crime days.
0: You got the wrong. We have never did anything.
1: No. So you
0: got a clear record.
1: Right, because Johnny O went and did the time for him.
0: What is wrong with you?
1: If you guys could just come, have a couple drinks, smoke a little something,
0: we
1: just hang out with us.
0: We don't drink, we don't smoke, we don't go to bars.
1: We're not having it at a bar, ma'am. We're having it at Two Shorts' backyard. Okay, so you guys can come down. I'm going to send the invitation out. I'm sorry that we got off on the wrong note, but we need to celebrate this man
0: really
1: coming home.
0: You've gone off your rock.
2: We'll talk to you later.
1: Now that she's off the phone, I know that you a stick-up man with Robin and Piggly Wiggly and tying those people up in Roscoe.
2: I'll give you a call back.
1: All right, sticky fingers.
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0: 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I'm different, yeah, I'm different. 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
0: Yes, sir. So come listen, laugh, and win the biggest tickets to the biggest experiences right here in Big Boy's neighborhood.

0: Big Boy's Neighborhood. Ani's in for Mariana. Mariana is in Mexico with her family right now, but we had a chance to witness versus.
1: Big, it was so cool to be in the room with YG, the game. Everything was red. Everything looked beautiful.
0: Yeah, they even had like a red tone, like a red light in there.
1: I wish we got the memo to wear red because even Day Day, who was there, she had red. And I was like, okay, cool.
0: There's. Okay, Ani.
1: I'm going to start dressing up.
0: Let me tell you, honey. We didn't need a memo. They both B-dogs. Everybody, you know what I mean? You don't need a memo. If you wanted to wear red, you should have just known, like, damn, I'm going to wear red.
1: I just wish I got a memo. Saying me part of the crew.
0: You've been around long enough to know.
1: I have.
0: And you don't want to just fly some red just to go fly. Yeah. All right, go ahead now, Ani.
1: But Big, while YG was on, while the game was on stage, he said something that I feel like all of us woke up that morning and felt when we opened TMZ and saw YG on the headline.
2: I woke up to what a TMZ said. I said, oh, blood. No.
3: Chin up, chest out.
2: I get blood immediately.
4: Try to get my. Gotta be quicker than that.
0: Gotta be quicker than that.
1: And just like us, he thought it was going to get canceled, but I love the energy they had on there, Big, because I wasn't sure what the reactions were going to be, but they loved each other so much. YG showed the game love, and he said, you know what? I grew up listening to your music. Then the game showed him love and said, I love that song.

0: versus, let me tell you, game, YG, we all win tonight.
1: Hey, man, let me tell you, I saw comments like, man, I never heard Big curse. For anybody that know me, I curse a lot.
2: Yeah.
1: And yes, that's something that I need to work on, too, man.
2: That was one of the things that actually surprised me when I first started working with you.
1: How much I curse?
2: Yeah, and there, somebody told me, they're like, yeah, we don't cuss on the radio, so right. We have to let it out somehow.
1: And I let an N-word slip. I don't say the N-word.
2: But it was
1: a
2: moment.
1: Yeah, even my kids, they said they was at the house like, oh, he said it.
2: Oh, that's so cute.
1: Yeah, man, that let me know that all you guys say it in the car. If I can control it on stage at versus Ani, Quest, Savvy, Juan, Louis. You can't tell me y'all don't say it. Because I couldn't control it on Versus. Oh, and I don't say it.
2: Your energy.
1: But let me tell you, man,
2: room.
1: I tried my damnedest not to get on that stage. But they kept flashing this flashlight because I wanted to be in the audience. And I didn't want no moment. You know what I'm saying? And so they just kept flashing the flashlight. And then my son was even like, yeah, I saw them like somebody was saying your name. Then they zoomed in on the guy with the flashlight and he was lipping Big Boy.
3: Yeah, I saw that.
1: Yeah, and I'm telling you, man, like I did not want to get on that stage.
2: Oh, I got
1: and
2: so happy. Made,
1: yeah, well, that's you, Ani. You
2: know? I was like,
1: yeah, she think of social media.
2: Yeah, I know does. Him.
1: But yeah, man. And then people ask, like, what about with the red rags on your head? I wasn't tripping off of that.
3: Yeah.
1: You know what I'm saying? That's my boy game. And I definitely wasn't tripping off of that, man.
2: But one thing people did say is that they love that you got on stage because that was an L.A. moment. And for you to be on stage, you are L.A.
1: Yeah,
2: you're a legend.
1: Thank you, love. Thank you. Thank
2: you. I grew up listening to
1: you. Yeah, that's why I'm moving to Utah.
2: No!
1: Can you imagine? Like, that be the one thing? Like, hey, Utah in the morning? All righty now. No, I won't. You know what I'm saying? Versus went down, and I want to hear from you as well, man. There's an official fan vote that's on Complex that says YG won versus 19-3. You know, it's a trip. I won't even stop saying this because that's wild to me.
2: Yeah,
1: you know what
2: same.
1: I'm saying? That 19-3 is wild to me. But if you watched Versus last night, we want to hear from you. Y'all hit us
3: up.
1: Big Boys Neighborhood.

0: 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She's the vocal Bible. I'm not arguing with nobody about nothing Brandy related. That is my goat.
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2: Coach Steven Jackson and the DMV Trilogy face off against two-time MVP Michael Beasley and the defending champion Miami 305 in a must-win game for both teams. 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

homies getting rich, rich. 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
19: Big Boys Neighborhood. Big boy. All righty now. Breaking news, ladies and gentlemen.
20: Oh, my God.
19: Oh, here we go.
21: LeBron James.
19: Yes, we said
21: LeBron James.
19: LeBron James is on his way, ladies and gentlemen. Yeah, he's going to become a Sixer.
20: Yes.
19: Miami, oh man. Gosh. He is on it. Miami. He's on his way to Philly.
20: Yep.
19: Man, it's crazy wow. Because everybody was saying, you know, oh man, he may go to, you know, he may go to the Warriors.
20: Yeah.
19: He may go to Miami. Time. People are like, oh, he can close out in Cleveland. Mm-hmm. And my man is going to Philly to be a Sixer.
20: 1,000%. Joel Embiid, Tyrese Maxey, Jaylen Brown, Edgecombe over there, bro.
19: Yeah,
20: Jesus Christ, they stacked.
19: Yeah, man. And he said he went over for what, like $8 million?
20: Yeah, it's going to be two years, $8 million, and a player option, too.
19: Quest, what you feel about that,
22: that's
19: man?
22: That's such a pay cut, bro. That's going to affect, I personally think that affects his legacy, dog.
19: Really,
22: that's,
19: though?
22: Yeah.
19: Because, but what do you mean that's such a pay cut and that?
22: Bro, because he's literally taking nothing, $4 million a year
19: right.
22: for LeBron just to go to, that team is stacked. That's you a think stack
19: he
22: just, squad.
19: You think he ring chasing?
22: 100%. Wow. 1,000,000%.
20: They could win that chip, bro. That
22: They were contenders before.
19: He said chip, too, if anybody that's listening.
20: Yeah, chip.
19: He said chip, as in championship.
22: They were contenders before.
19: And you
22: said
19: championship? Is that what you're saying?
20: Yeah.
22: Okay.
20: No, championship.
19: Yeah, exactly.
20: They can win that chip. Chips, you know?
22: Yeah, but... Yeah, because the Sixers had just traded for Jaylen Brown.
19: Man.
22: Who's an amazing player. Their starting five is what? It's going to be, Maxi, Jaylen Brown, LeBron, Edgecombe, and Joel Embiid? Jesus.
19: Yep. Hey, man, let me tell you. I got one of my guys, Quincy Harris. We call him QDZ. QDZ is from Philly, right?
20: Philly.
19: And while I was live on air, he was calling me. And I'm thinking that, oh, man, is he calling me about the Verses with Game putting the red rag on my head? You know what I'm saying? Like, I don't even want to talk to you. But now I guess there's new news that's going to take over the Verses. And I got to bring my guy, QDZ, in the neighborhood. QDZ, you there?
2: Big.
19: You black bastard.
2: Big. No, so can I paint the picture for y'all?
19: Yes.
2: Me and Big Boy met in 2001 when the Lakers played the Sixers. That's how I met Big. That's where our relationship started, okay? Oh. 25 years ago, because of the Sixers playing the Lakers, I thought they were going to win. I come to Big Boy's neighborhood. He has all his friends from Philly calling in, Jill Scott, Corrupt, all of these different people, and y'all beat us down, okay? Listen, and then I joined Big Boy's neighborhood, and I had to be a part of some of the championships out there and see Kobe Bryant, who was from Philadelphia, win championships. Yep. And Big Boy, like, oh, yeah, Kobe's my guy. Oh, yeah. And then Kobe said, oh, yeah, I'm not from Philly. You know how much that hurt? Y'all don't even get it. Y'all live in championship town. Y'all got Dodgers. Y'all got the Lakers. Listen. Can we haven't won a championship since 1983.
19: You talking about basketball?
2: Guys. Yeah, some basketball. Yeah. Come on. This is big. Listen, in Philadelphia, we don't have Hollywood, okay? Stars don't live here, okay? We only have sports. Okay, we boo Santa Claus. So this is the most important thing for us, y'all. Okay? Y'all got Anaheim. Y'all got the sunshine. Mm-hmm. It rains here. We have rain and bullets. That's all we have.
19: Sometimes it rains bullets. Two times. Yeah. All right, man.
2: We don't have the beach.
19: Right.
2: We don't have the beach.
19: I hear you, okay? QDZ, man. I hear you. Hey, Q, let me ask you this, Q. Did you feel like LeBron was going to Philly at any moment? Did you? I'm telling you,
2: I wouldn't move here. Big, I wouldn't move here. Big. Okay. I lived in L.A. and I was with Big. And then my wife said she wanted to move back to Philly. I hated it here for like 4 years. If I'm a billionaire, I'm not moving to Philly. Who would? No. There's no sun here. He's the only thing here. No. And then when I saw Miami, I said, yeah, Savannah probably want to move to Miami. I get it.
19: Yeah, the wife.
2: Nobody want to come to Philly. Yeah. Who want to be in Philly in January? Nobody. Sorry.
19: I heard
2: don't
19: that.
2: Don't let people from Philly hear this.
19: But
2: don't let people from Philly hear this.
19: How excited are you for this move with LeBron going over to Philly and being a Sixer?
2: I can't put it into words. I'm in shock. We have the Eagles, which has been a bright star. Now we have LeBron. We got Jaylen Brown. Just imagine, Big, and no disrespect to anybody from the city I'm about to name. Just imagine being from Downey, okay? And there's nothing else in Downey but LeBron James.
19: Right.
2: Okay?
19: Man, QDZ, man, I love you, man, and congratulations to you and everybody out there in Philly, man. Y'all got it.
2: Y'all got it. All I ask you to do, come on, put me, you, and Brian on the text message, baby.
19: That's
2: all I need from you.
19: You gotta call Jaden, my son, for that one. That's my man QDZ right there, man. He lives in Philly. He said he don't even want to be there.
11: Man,
19: LeBron James has now signed on to be a Sixer. We're going to speak on it. Y'all continue to hang with us in the neighborhood, Big Boy's neighborhood.

0: Big Boy Neighborhood. All right, now, we were just talking about it, man. It's breaking news. LeBron James. Yes, LeBron James.
1: LeBron James.
0: Is on his way to the Philadelphia 76ers. I just had a great call with our guy, Q Deezy.
2: Yeah.
0: Q Deezy, Quincy Harris. Q is out there. He lives in Philly, and he was talking about, man, this is great. He was like, man, no one comes to Philly. He was like, he don't even want to be there. Mm-hmm. Said it's nothing but rain and bullets, and now they got LeBron James. We got to bring another great into the neighborhood, man. Matt Barnes. We're going to bring Matt Barnes Matt into Barnes? The neighborhood to see what's going down with Matt Barnes. Matt Barnes. Matt, you there?
3: Yes, sir. What's going on, bitch?
0: Matt Barnes. How you feeling, my brother? Good morning to you, my man.
3: I'm good. I'm good. And y'all woke me up, man. I'm out here in Mexico on vacation. I start getting all these phone calls, and I see you calling. I knew something heavy had to happen.
0: Man, thank you. Thank you for ignoring everybody else.
2: you know what I'm saying?
0: And he on vacation, and man, I know you work so hard, bro. And here we are talking about LeBron James. Get Matt Barnes on the phone. Hey, Matt, I got to ask you this, man. This kind of move with LeBron going from the Lakers, and this could be like his last year. What is this like? Or is it 2 years? Did he sign 2 years?
2: 2 years.
0: So what is this for
2: the 76ers?
3: I think this is a huge piece for the 76ers. I think obviously starting with Jaylen Brown, you know, being able to get him earlier this summer. Someone who was, you know, in the MVP conversation last year, someone who led Boston all season without Jason Tatum. That was the first huge step. And, you know, the way I looked at this situation with LeBron, everyone was guessing what he wanted to do. To me, if he wanted to win, he was going to go to Minnesota or Philly. If he wanted that storybook ending, he would have went back to Cleveland. And if he wanted to play with Steph, obviously he would head to Golden State. So what this tells me right here is LeBron wants one more ring or two. You know, I think, you know, he has four rings right now to get in that conversation with Kobe. To grab five is probably, you know, what he's looking at right now. And I think they're putting themselves in a great position. Obviously, Embiid's health is going to be huge. It's something we've been saying for Embiid's entire career. But the pieces they have, again, adding Jaylen Brown and adding someone like LeBron James, who could play probably the power forward for them this year, is a great pickup.
0: Man, we're on live with Matt Barnes right now. Matt, did you feel anything? Was this like in your conversation that LeBron James could be going to Philly?
3: Again, I just wasn't really sure. I mean, obviously the entire league was open for him, to do what he wanted to do. But like I said, it just depended on at this point in his career, what did he want, big? You know, he's accomplished everything. He's played so long. He has a ton of records. He has four championships. I think his legacy is cemented. But this move right here tells me he still wants to win because again, I think there's a few other places he kind of went to have a farewell tour. But him going to Philly tells me he still wants to win another championship. So, again, Philly was one of the teams I said if he wanted to win, he would pick.
0: Okay.
3: And, you know, that's what he picked.
0: Damn. So you already, that was in a conversation that you had that Philly could be a possibility. I'm going to tell you, Matt Barnes, it felt like I felt sideswiped. Mm-hmm. And now I got to go home and shake Jaden awake and be like, man, did you know this? You know what I'm saying?
3: Because the twins are with me out here in Mexico. They're not even awake yet. So as soon as we get off the phone, I'm going to wake them up.
0: Man, let me tell you, because when they did the whole, oh, you know, he's not going to be a Laker anymore, I knew that story. You know, and I can say it now because, of course, you know, Jaden and Bryce and so on. So I had to hold on to that.
3: Yeah.
0: If Jaden held on to this when I could have made, like, some kind of prop bet or something and paid for his car. Oh, man.
3: The inside track.
0: Oh, my gosh, man. I don't mind a little inside trading. You know what I'm saying? Like, they didn't lock Martha Stewart up for too long, you know? So, man, so this is the move for LeBron. Let me ask you this, man. Does this – and you say the legacy is, like, sealed. Does this – the ring-chasing thing – Matt, does that look with basketball? Or you know what I'm saying? Because like, there's been times when people say, "Man, we stay home and this is what we did." But now people move around.
3: Yeah.
0: What is this? And not personally asking you like, what? But what does that mean when somebody say, "Man, I think this is a ring. Or I think you're going after a ring."
3: Yeah. I mean, I think it's a valid, you know, option that someone could say. You know, this is really kind of the hard part about all this. Obviously, we, you know, never to downplay his greatness.
0: Right.
3: You know, he's been one of the best players and the best player since he's been in the game, but he's gone about his journey different. And and some people criticize that, some people applaud that. You know, he kind of started the superstar movement. You know, some people say, well, Shaq left Orlando for more money. They weren't paying him. Kobe was a rookie. Shaq didn't know what he was jumping into. You know, Kevin Garnett and Paul Pierce at the end of their career, they bounced to, you know, Brooklyn in this trade. I feel like when LeBron started moving around, it was different because LeBron was still in his prime. You know, LeBron went to Miami. I think he learned how to win with D-Wade. They went over there and got two rings. He took what he learned in Miami back to Cleveland, taught that team how to win, got a ring there, came out to L.A. You know, some people frown upon the pandemic championship, but I think that that right. championship was extra tough because you're away from your family, you're isolated, you don't have the vibe and the energy of the crowd. You know, so to me, that championship was tougher than I think people give him credit for. But now you're moving one more time, most likely your last stop to try to get number five, and it's right. a different team. So, you know, some people may look at that negatively, but some people may look at, damn, if he's able to go to Philly and get another ring with a different team, you know, some people will add that to his greatness. So I just think whoever wants to argue for whatever reason, you know, I think they're all valid. You know, you look at Kobe, you know, I was someone who played with Kobe. Kobe's, you know, to me, the second greatest player of all time. Kobe rode that ship in L.A. till it sank. Kobe right. could have left and went to another team maybe his last few years and used what he had left in his body to possibly get another ring. He didn't. Mike rode the Chicago ship yeah. until he was done, and then he came back to D.C. because he was the owner, and he still had that fire in him. He wanted to play, but he wasn't trying to play for a ring. So there's going to be a ton of, you know, I think on both sides. Again, critics that say, man, this guy's ring chasing, and he couldn't do it here. But then on the flip side, to me, my argument with that is if he's able to win a championship, with this will be his fourth different team he's been able to win a championship. And correct me wow. if I'm wrong, I don't think anyone's ever done that. So it's interesting, Big, but it's going to have a lot of debate. You know, yeah. Stephen A. Smith and all these other analysts are going to have something to say about it, and it's going to be the talk of the town for the next few weeks. But I'm excited to see him in Philly. Again, I'm a huge Jaylen Brown fan. I like the core of VJ Edgecombe and Tyrese Maxey they have over there. My one of my college teammates, Rico Hines, is assistant coach over there. I know he's excited. So I'm really excited to see if Embiid can stay healthy with this Philadelphia team on paper to do in the regular season in the playoffs. Yeah.
0: Hey, man, and LeBron did tweet, Matt Barnes. He did say, this is my last decision. I'm not going for money. I'm not going for family. What I'm really playing for at this point, I still want to sacrifice. I still want to work. I still want to grind. I still want to compete to win and have a chance at feeling, having that feeling of winning another championship.
3: Yeah.
0: He said it.
3: Yeah.
0: He said it, man.
3: And,
0: so,
3: you know, Big, this is an interesting time, too, where I think, not to cut you off, that people don't realize, you know, his family is rooted in Los Angeles. His daughter, his wife, they've been there for a while. And this is the tough part of basketball. People don't think, you know, to me, does he take his family with him in Philly, or right. do they stay in L.A. And keep their life? Like, this is the tough business side of basketball that
0: we don't even
3: don't
0: think
3: really
0: about,
3: see,
0: too. Yeah.
3: Right,
0: and
3: right.
0: You know I just mean? Had my so, guy, Quincy Harris, Q Deezy, just called me up, right? And Q Deezy's yep. in Philly. And Q Deezy uh-huh. literally said that he doesn't even want to be in Philly. yeah, yeah. You know what I'm saying? But Matt, you played for the Sixers, right?
3: Oh.
0: How was it?
3: You know, to be honest with you, Philly was tough for me, Big. It was yeah. my second year. I got traded with Chris Webber out there from Sacramento. You know, got a chance to play with AI or actually be around AI. I didn't get a chance to play a lot, but it was cold. Fans were tough. Philly yeah. is a tough, tough, tough. I mean, Philly yeah. booed Santa Claus. You know what I mean?
0: So yeah. Philly is a tough fan. There it is. Yeah. Philly booed hey. Matt Barnes. Hey,
3: they don't hold back, man.
0: Man.
3: So, you know, I'm excited. I'm excited for LeBron. And, you know, he's going out the way he chose to go out. And, you know, I wish them nothing but success and health and you know, opportunity.
0: Man, thank you. That's Matt Barnes yeah, right there. I appreciate man. You, Matt. Get on back to your vacation. Well, sorry about that,
1: yeah,
0: brother.
1: Bro.
0: Sorry about that.
1: Yeah,
0: he's
1: bro.
0: Out there. What part of Mexico are you in?
3: I'm in Cabo.
0: All righty, there it is right there, man. All right, we'll see you out there. All right, that's our good friend Matt Barnes right there, man. If you guys didn't know, the decision's been made.
4: LeBron James
0: is on the way to Philly. He's a Sixer now. Y'all continue to hang with us in the neighborhood, Big Boy.

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0: Yep, what up, man? I'm DJ AO. Up next, YG, Tyler, the Creator, on the low, Leon, Thomas, Mutt, Pac, two of America's most wanted is next.
1: Ice Cube's Big 3 season is heating up. The most competitive basketball league on earth is on CBS this Sunday. Coach Steven Jackson and the DMV Trilogy face off against two-time MVP Michael Beasley and the defending champion Miami 305 in a must-win game for both teams. Then the battle for Texas as Greg Monroe, Coach Nancy Lieberman, and the Dallas Power take on Jonathan Simmons and the Houston Righands. The game played the way you love. 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
0: All right, man, let's get back to it. Coming up, Leon Thomas Mutt. Let's do some Pac, Snoop. Classic joint, two of America's Most Wanted, Geekalik, OGZ, plus one of my favorite joints off of YG's new album. It's called The Gentleman's Club, and the song is called On the Low. It's YG, Tyler, that created. Got to do that in celebration, in honor of the fact that Versus went down the other day. Game, YG, real West Coast Versus for it. If you missed any of it, man, check it out. It's on the gram. We got a bunch of videos, a bunch of things were said, a bunch of love was shown, and just a bunch of classic West Coast hits from the two. Right now, again, at Real 92.3 LA on the gram.

All right, man, up next, Classic Pocket, Snoop, two of America's most wanted, OGZ, Geek Elite Plus. It's going down, man, August 21st. 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You know what I'm saying? Tickets right now. 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She said,

0: 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Ooh, that's nice. I just got it up on the way for you.
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41: Getting back to it. 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You Can Do It by request from my man Marcus Denasi 27. He said he wants to hear that, so I got that for you on the way. If you want to hear something, tap in with me, man, at DJ AOH on the gram. I'm broadcasting live from Vegas because, you know, every weekend we sending people to Vegas to party with Tao Group. Tonight it's going down. Big Sean's going to be at Hakkasan tomorrow. My brother Tiger's going to be taking over Tao Beach. We take care of the hotel rooms. We got you on all the tickets. Grand prize winners getting dinner tonight at Hakkasan. If you want to go to Vegas, we are your getaway, man. We taking care of you. All you got to find out is how to win by listening to the Crew Show. 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

0: A little bit later, let's do Sean Paul, Throwback Temperature, Chris Brown, Breezy. 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
6: 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It's going down August 21st at YouTube Theater. Sexy Red, Key Glock, The Baby, Bino, Rideau, Coy Leray, Jordan Ward, my brother Compton AV, turning up with that Yaya, and Dre Sinatra, who's one of my favorite DJs in the world. And he DJs with me. I'm not just saying that because he DJs here at 11 o'clock Monday through Friday, but he's an amazing DJ if you ever heard him, and he's got some crazy friends, and he's going to be bringing out a lot of West Coast, West Coast artists for you to check out. You don't want to miss that. 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

0: Trey and Nikki, Bottoms Up, Tiger, Pop Smoke, Sunshine. 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

0: Wayne and B.O.B., Up Down, OGZ, Geeky League. Let's do some Eminem. 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
0: All right, up next, OGZB of Geek League's coming up. Some Jack Harlow loving on me. Plus, Ashley Tizzy 97 says she wants to hear some throwback Eminem with Stan. All right, I got that on the way for you. Anything you want to hear, tap in at DJAOH on the gram is me. We're going commercial free on Real 92.3. Almost an hour and a half of nonstop hits no matter what you're doing. Moving around the city, at the crib, or maybe you're at work just like me. Whatever you're doing, I appreciate you hanging out. So make sure you tapped in. If you want to hear something, again, at DJAOH on the gram. And while you're listening, make sure you copping those Real Show tickets because it is going down next month, August 21st at the YouTube Theater. All right? Sexy Red, Key Glock, The Baby, Bino Rideau, Coi Leray, Jordan Ward, Compton AV, Dre Sinatra and Friends. 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

on the track.

Mustard, Roddy Rich, Ballin', plus Dave and Tim's Rain Dance. I got some Nipsey Racks in the middle. It's all coming up after the legend right here. Lil Weezy, 6 foot, 7 foot. Let's go up. It's Real 92.

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1: 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It's all next at the Thug and Gunna Hot right here on Real.

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2: Coach Steven Jackson and the DMV Trilogy face off against two-time MVP Michael Beasley and the defending champion Miami 305 in a must-win game for both teams. 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

up, Kendrick Squabble Up. It's all next. Hopefully you're having a great day so far. It's Saturday, man. We moving through it. I'm live in Vegas because we're partying tonight with Big Sean at Hakkasan, tomorrow with Tyga at Tao Beach. You know, every week we sending you out here so you can party with us. Real 92.3 and Tao Group, man. All you got to do is listen to the Crew Show in the afternoons. They got your weekly hookups. They're taking care of the hotel rooms, tickets. Grand Prize Winners eating dinner with us tonight at Hakkasan. It's going to be a movie, man. So make sure that you are tapped in with the Crew Show for all your chances to win, all right? No matter what you're doing, I appreciate you hanging out with me. Like I always say, we've been on the air over 10 years, and I would not be here without you listening. So if you're listening and under the sound of my voice right now, I just got to say thank you.

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0: 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I Want to Love You Plus, one of my favorite new joints off the Future album. California Girls is coming up with the Crew Show just a little bit later right here on Real.
1: 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I was stargazing. Life goes on. I need a

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0: 3, man. The homies are tapping in. J. Cruz, Chuck Dizzle, Nico Blitz, Jackie, DJ Leslie. The whole squad is up next with the Cruz Show. I'm DJ Ayo. It's Saturday, man. I hope this weekend you get to enjoy yourself. I hope you get to spend some time with some people you love, do something you love, eat something you love, whatever you're doing, man. I just hope that it's a great weekend for you and it's full of love. Let's get it.
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0: 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We're checking. Yo, YG's The Gentleman's Club Tour just coming off of that Versus. That was crazy. They saying he won, bro.
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0: 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También, don't go nowhere. Hold up.
1: Ice Cube's Big 3 season is heating up. The most competitive basketball league on earth is on CBS this Sunday. Coach Steven Jackson and the DMV Trilogy face off against two-time MVP Michael Beasley and the defending champion Miami 305 in a must-win game for both teams. Then the battle for Texas as Greg Monroe, Coach Nancy Lieberman, and the Dallas Power take on Jonathan Simmons and the Houston Righands. 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
3: 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Coach Steven Jackson and the DMV Trilogy face off against two-time MVP Michael Beasley and the defending champion Miami 305 in a must-win game for both teams. 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
14: 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So what was your first dog's name? 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Because he was that special. And what was your first dog's food? 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It's what we've all been feeding our special dogs for 40 years. It was good then, and it's better now. 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And now Pedigree includes Vitamin Good Bites, a nutrient boost your dog will love. It just keeps getting better. 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And

0: Yo, bro, you go to the real show. 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
5: So it looks like Snoop Dogg's biopic finally has a release date. We've been getting a lot of biopics recently. I mean, some of the greats have had biopics. Michael Jackson, Bruce Springsteen, NWA, and Queen. And now it's obviously Snoop Dogg's turn. They did announce that Jonathan Davis from Outer Banks is going to be playing Snoop Dogg.
0: Okay.
5: Officially August 6th. 2027.
6: So it's coming out next year.
5: Next year will be coming out. It is a partnership between Universal and Death Row Pictures, which is really cool. Will be an R-rated film. They have released that. I would assume so.
6: Snoop Dogg.
5: But Universal Pictures has described Snoop as the definitive biopic artist, a mogul, and icon of gangster rap.
6: Yeah.
5: And that the film will be directed by Craig Brewer, who also directed Hustle and Flow and then Song Sung Blue with Hugh Jackman.
6: Okay.
5: So there is a great director behind it.
6: The track record is not looking like Lifetime.
5: Yeah, exactly. But I think capturing Snoop's life and legacy is going to be really, really cool. I only hope and I pray that they do film out here in LA.
6: Oh, yeah, they got to.
5: I mean, there's Hollywood magic sometimes where they can film in other places, you know? And also, I don't know if Snoop would be out, like, in the streets like that back home, like, where they could find that, you know?
6: I feel like there's enough connection where he has to do it, you know, obviously in Long Beach and just kind of have that connection out west. Any other place wouldn't make sense.
5: Yeah. So, but, I mean, Snoop has a track record that I think he's probably, if not one of the most recognizable artists in the world.
6: He's the most famous rapper ever.
5: Yeah, I would say so.
6: Yeah, so it's like, it's literally like, this is not even rap. It's, the homie Glass Malone has this reference.
5: Mm-hmm.
6: It's Mickey Mouse and Snoop Dogg. Like, that's the most famous people in the world.
5: That's very true. And that's all I got for the cheese, man.
0: Gracias, Jackie Ramirez. Yo, listen, if you're injured this weekend, we're so sorry. Hope everything's okay.
6: First of all, right?
0: But if it happens, dog, listen, remember this. Text the words injury help to 40222. You'll hit up DTLA Law Group right away, and they'll handle it from there. Let's go. Nico Blitz, back in the mix. Yo, Nico.
7: Yes, sir. We got some Young Money on the way. Kehlani and Rich Homie Quan right now for the ladies on the Saturday Man Saturn Scissors. The Crew Show.

0: 92.3 LA's new home for hip hop. Aquí estamos. 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Yo, so Dadvice, this clip on Instagram is over two million views.
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2: Thanks to Marlon Wayans. He told us not to spank our kids, and the world is in an uproar now.
0: No, it caused a lot of commotion, a lot of conversation. Yeah. We're gonna get into that next. Don't go nowhere, Nico Blitz. What do you got coming up? What up?
3: Yo, we got some Cardi B on the way. Okay. And some Playboi Carti and some YG. Right now though, Tyga Sun.

Sam. Two M's in a safe, got. 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That be fast talking, you should have ran. Oh my God, I went Rory, went Lamb. Oh my God, they don't know what to do with him. Oh my God, I took my shirt off to swim. She like, oh my God, even in the gym. Oh my God, oh my God, oh my God, hey, oh my God, oh my God.

0: 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You got to be at the Real Show. It's August 21st. You got time. Get tickets. Sexy Red is on stage. Key Glock, The Baby, Coi Leray, yes. Compton AV, we'll YouTube there. Theater. Mm-hmm. We'll be there. We're broadcasting live from there, allegedly. So, yo.
1: Allegedly.
2: We don't know until day of.
0: 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We'll be there. The entire Real 92.3 fam will be in attendance. 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Marlon Wayne gave us some dad advice and checked everyone. Listen to this.
3: Don't spank your kids.
4: Why not?
3: Because that shows that you're a poor communicator. Ooh, they're good. A baby.
4: Yeah.
3: Why can't you talk to a baby? Yeah. Every time you spank your kid, you're taking your potential best friend and you're making them your worst enemy. You're hurting.
4: Wow.
3: You're hurting your potential best friend. And I know you're trying to teach them. Yeah. They'll never forget those spankings. Mm. And there'll always be a part of them that resents you for that. And it'll take a lot of prayer and a lot to get over that. So just don't do that to them. So challenge yourself to be a better communicator.
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0: Let's go. That's Nico Blitz from YouTube, man. That's the Nico Blitz. Yo, Nico, what up?
2: Man. We got that shebang on the way. Some K-Dot and Dave right now. They'll tell you faded, man, on this Saturday. It's Real923.

party started. See you at the bar, you was hardly talking. That's when I knew that your heart was scarring. Friends to lovers need a part to star in. Like, wait, babe, let

0: 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Ooh. Yeah.
1: 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Who we shouting out? Jackie Ramirez.
2: Yo, shout out to Erica and LP, La Puente, Isaiah and Inglewood, Brenda and Hacienda Heights. 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
2: Yeah.
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1: So I was watching the news this morning. I feel like now that I became a wife, I have to watch
7: right.
1: the news.
7: Meanwhile, I'm working. She's watching the news.
1: Okay,
7: man.
1: But this man is listening to the news on the other side.
7: Okay.
1: And they talked about top five fast food chains in the U.S.
7: Ooh.
1: And honestly, I don't know if I agree with this list.
2: Okay, where
1: are right.
2: we
1: at? At number five, KFC.
2: Okay.
1: At number four, Panda Express.
2: Right.
1: At number three, Jimmy John's.
2: All right, that has nothing to do with
1: it. At number two, Chick-fil-A.
2: Okay.
1: I kind of agree with that
2: one. Chick-fil-A top five for sure.
1: At number one, Jersey Mike's.
7: Hey,
2: I ain't gonna hold you.
1: I'm not mad at it. I'm not mad at it.
7: But
1: I don't
7: mad.
1: Know what Jimmy John's doing on that list. And I don't know what KFC is doing on that list.
2: Well, I mean, people love the bird. People love the bird, man.
7: Amen, bro.
2: Can't deny the bird.
1: Is this like the first time McDonald's probably hasn't
2: it's
1: been
2: on
1: this?
2: It's not on top five. You're right. And I think because people are kind of going, I mean, aside from the KFC, going towards the healthier options. And
1: that's
2: literally like whenever I think of like fast food now for the family, that's our go-to spot, Jersey Mike's.
1: Yeah, I was going to say, I feel like now so many people are just like, okay, well, what's the healthier option of all of these?
7: Everyone's health conscious now, you know?
1: Yeah, well, I mean, it's probably going to change because all of that like lettuce outbreak and stuff too. I mean, we're not
7: getting a Jersey Mike sub with no lettuce, bro.
2: That's true. You're right. Yeah, no lettuce on mine.
1: I think they put this list out too early. this was pre-virus that we have right now. And that's all I got for the cheese, man.
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7: Yeah, man. New Nipsey Hussle and Bino Rideau on the way. I also got some throwback talk right now, though. See Breezy and Bryson, man. It's the Crew Show.

0: place. I think about you, I use you as motivation. I think about you, think about you. I think about you.
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1: 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We'll get into that next. 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
4: Ice Cube's Big 3 season is heating up. 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Coach Steven Jackson and the DMV Trilogy face off against two-time MVP Michael Beasley and the defending champion Miami 305 in a must-win game for both teams. Then the battle for Texas as Greg Monroe, Coach Nancy Lieberman, and the Dallas Power take on Jonathan Simmons and the Houston Righands. 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

0: 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Mm-hmm. Yo, so the crucial question of the day, spanking your kids, good parenting, or is it tough love? Mm. What do we think?
1: Maybe a mixture of both?
0: A little bit of both, I guess. I don't know. Now, beating your kids is
2: that,
0: not
2: it. That's not a clear distinction.
0: No, because some people hear spanking and they hear beating. When I hear spanking, I hear the beatings that I got.
1: Really? Spanking can just mean like a little tap, a little tough love
0: a
1: tap.
0: A little pop the way Chabizzle says.
2: Spanking is what kept me in line all these years. And I'm a great person because of it.
0: All right, listen to this.
3: I think it's good parenting. It's not even a fine line. There's a difference between spanking and giving them a beat down and tough love. Like if, for example, they're doing bad in school, you're going to tell them, no, you can't go to that dance, or no, you can't go to the movies if you messed up. I think that's a level of tough love. When, you know, they do something bad with their friends, it's like you got to weigh it out. I'm 42. I caught both ends, tough love, and I caught beat downs. My dad made me bleed, you know?

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1: Yeah.
0: So, yo, we're talking about it. Spanking your kids. Is it good parenting or is it tough love?
2: With me being a teacher, of course I can't be encouraging, you know, parents to, like, spank and hit the parents. It's illegal. We'll get arrested and get fired, of course. But the hood key in me is saying, well, I mean, I deserved it. But now I know that since I have both sides of you and both perspectives, I think it's important to find a balance. You don't want to be one of these gentle parentings. And so now you see these kids acting up in the grocery stores and church, cussing out their parents, and the parents are like, I don't know why they just smacked me. And, you know, you don't want to be one of those parents, but definitely hold it down. Don't let these kids run out over you. And don't be scared of your kids either. I see that all the time.
0: That's what it is. Jackie Ramirez, get thrice.
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4: 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Coach Steven Jackson and the DMV Trilogy face off against two-time MVP Michael Beasley and the defending champion Miami 305 in a must-win game for both teams. 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

0: 92.3 LA's new home for hip hop. What's good? It is the crew show. We in the building all day, 2 to 7. Yes, I'm. So the real show.
1: Man,
0: a lot of people talking about this show. Dog, Key Glock is there. I'm excited to see Key Glock live. The baby always turns it up.
2: That's right. Yeah, man.
0: Turns Bino it into a strip
1: Bino,
0: club.
1: That's a Bino for real. Kaylin, Bino Redol. Be Captain AV. I'm thinking all the homegrown homies right now.
0: Nah, shit, I feel it.
1: And what I love about this man is always a surprise guest.
3: Dre Sinatra apparently says he's bringing friends.
0: Okay,
2: friends, bro.
0: Nah, dog. Yeah, it's gonna be a movie.
1: That's
0: out there.
1: Not
0: yeah.
1: just one friend.
0: I've heard some names, dog, but I don't know if it's true. You know what I'm saying?
3: What are you hearing?
0: I heard Bob Marley. Maybe,
1: he's coming too.
3: Oh my God.
1: That's the biggest, man.